That sound. That smell. Your brand new car. And the reason you're behind the wheel? Because KISS 1023's Ben and Liam are giving it away. A brand new SUV. How do you win it? We'll let the boys explain.

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5: Good morning, Adelaide. Beck Morse with you. Bit cooler today, a top of just 25 after yesterday's rare scorcher in September. Pretty overcast out there. I went down to Glenelg to have dinner with some friends last night. Glenelg was going off. Did not find a park, nearly gave up. And lucky I left the hood of Henley because there was a brawl in Henley Square. And people running towards it. I never really understand that mentality of wanting to watch a fight, but there we are. Anyway, let's get into the music. Enough of my social commentary. No one needs to hear that on their Wednesday morning. Call Me Maybe plays now Carly Rae Jepsen on Adelaide's

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1: It's a beautiful day.
0: Ben and Liam have the biggest giveaway in Adelaide radio right now coming up from next week. They are giving away a brand new SUV, Charlotte in Selix Beach. Could you do with a new car?
2: Oh, yes, we definitely could do with a new car, that's for sure. We're a family of five and we've got three boys, so a new car would definitely come in handy. I think our car's about 10 years old now, so, yeah, we would love, absolutely love the chance to win a new car and upgrade.
0: I was going to say with three boys, the car would be messy, but with three girls, my car is filthy.
2: Oh, yeah. Boys are hectic. I've got soccer bags, food, school bags, everything in there. You name it, you'll probably find it in our car.
0: With girls, I'm finding, like, mascara, hairbands, half-eaten protein bars, just everything.
2: Yeah. No, I just have dirty football boots and socks.
0: Well, you know what will drown out that smell? The new car smell. Be listening to Ben and Liam next Tuesday morning after the long weekend at 7:30. The boys are going to reveal how you could win this brand new SUV. It's thanks to Saints Shopping, home to Saints Foodland, corner of Saints and Main North Road, Salisbury Plain.

0: Lady Gaga, Adelaide's Greatest Workday Variety, Love, Kiss 102.3. Christy's on the line from Anguston. Good morning.
1: I like having you on the radio again.
0: Oh, thank you. It's hard by myself. I'm just like laughing at my own jokes.
1: I know, it's like every time I hear you laugh at a joke, I sit there and laugh. I'm laughing with you. That's fine. You're not by yourself, babe. It's fine.
0: Thanks, Dal. And you're calling from the Barossa. How is the beautiful Barossa Valley?
1: Oh, so gorgeous. So gorgeous. It's beautiful. Yesterday was warm, but it was beautiful. All of the vines are starting to sprout already.
0: Oh, I need to get back up there and drink some rosé. Support the local economy. Just give back a little, you know? And thank you for calling, Christy. You can call me anytime on 131065. Especially if you've got a compliment for me. Sixpence None the Richer plays now. 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

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A new way to win is coming. 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

0: Good day, Variety Love. Kiss 102.3. Beckmore's soundtracking your Wednesday. I got some Kenny Loggins Footloose coming up for you after 11. And you want Variety? We go from Footloose to Fever Dream. Did you like my terrible attempt to mix those two together? She's not a DJ. 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
2: Good morning. Beck Morse with you on your Wednesday. 25 the top today. A lot cooler than yesterday. A bit overcast as I look out the window on 10th Street. Few showers about, hey, have you heard the news? Lachie Neale, controversial Brisbane Lions star. Lachie Neale confirming he wants to go to Collingwood. Another reason not to like the Pies. Sorry, Collingwood fans. You are used to it, though. Call me on 13-1065 if you want to argue with me. Let's get back into the music. It's Adelaide's Greatest Workday Variety. 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
1: It's a beautiful day.
0: The boys have the biggest giveaway in Adelaide Radio coming up. They have a brand new SUV that someone in Adelaide is going to have in their driveway very soon. Christy in Angaston, why do you need a new car?
2: Well, my car is my own personal dressing room, so I need a little bit bigger would be good so that I can make it into a proper wardrobe.
0: So your back seat's just full of, like, wardrobe changes in case you need.

0: need a new look.
1: Correct. 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
1: Correct. How did you know?
0: Because I am like you, Christy. All right. Be listening to Ben and Liam next Tuesday morning after the long weekend at 7:30. And the boys are going to tell you exactly how you could win a brand new SUV with Ben and Liam. It's thanks to Saints Shopping, home to Saints Foodland, corner of Saints and Main, North Road, Salisbury Plain. 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

0: Adelaide's greatest workday variety. Love, Kiss 102.3. One of Ben and Liam's Silver Loyalty Club members has called through. Hello, George. You just ringing to say hi.
1: Oh, of course, because I always listen to you. We always speak a couple of times.
0: So nice.
1: Yeah, you do a great, you all do a fantastic job there. I really love this radio station. I think it's awesome.
0: Oh, you are too kind. And how'd you cope in the heat yesterday, George?
1: 34, hottest day in 65 years. Wow, jeez. Yeah, but, I got through it, Beck, got through it.
0: That is good to know. Thank you for calling, George. You can call me anytime on 131065. Keep me company. A little bit cooler than yesterday, 25 the top. Amy Shark plays now on Kiss 102.3.
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0: Daddy Love, Kiss 102.3, Beck Morse with you. And we've got a new way to win. Instant wins that will help how you live. We've heard you, we've listened, we've got you. All the info you need coming 10 o'clock next Tuesday. Give it up, cut and move. Oh, I remember this one playing at the Royal on a Friday night back in the day. We play it back to back with some Lewis Capaldi, Someone You Love. That's coming up after the break on Kiss 102.3.
1: 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A Mahindra 3XO SUV. 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

0: 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I'm going to get some Bon Jovi on for you, Keep the Faith. 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Oh my God, I haven't heard this one for so long. Martika, I Feel the Earth Move. 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
17: Afternoon, I'm Alana Riley. Well, a 17-year-old boy has died after the car he was a passenger in hit a pole at Elizabeth Vale this morning. Police say it happened at the intersection of John Rice Avenue just after 3 a.m. while three others in the same vehicle weren't hurt. The alleged driver, an 18-year-old on his L plates, is due in court today, accused of dangerous driving, refusing breath analysis and driving without a qualified supervisor. Over in Canberra, David Shoebridge has been elected as the new leader of the Greens, replacing Larissa Waters. Shoebridge defeated South Australian Senator Sarah Hanson-Young for the role. The cash rate has hit a 15-year high, with REA Group estimating the latest jump will add about $121 a month to mortgage repayments on the median Adelaide property. And Adelaide University has been crowned one of the top 150 unis in the world, with Times Higher Education placing it at number 141 globally. That's seventh in the country, while Flinders Uni made the top 350 globally. In celeb news, Game of Thrones to hit the big screen. Details in a sec.
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17: We now know when a Game of Thrones movie is hitting cinemas. The prequel will follow the Targaryen family, set 300 years before the events of the TV show. Aegon's Conquest is due to release in June 2029. Your sport check in a sec. Lions star Lachie Neal is officially on the move, with the two-time Brownlow winner off to Collingwood. Neal informed Lion bosses today that he would exercise his rights as an unrestricted free agent. He's expected to sign on a 3-year deal with the Pies. The Kiss cast is next. There's a shower or two expected around Adelaide this afternoon, getting up to a top of 25 degrees. Chance of a thunderstorm in the evening as well. Tomorrow, more wet weather, showers and a top of 21. Right now, it is 24 degrees in the city on Adelaide's Kiss 102.3.
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0: Macaulay Culkin there. A very deep reason why Home Alone 2 was better than the original. 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

0: From 1989, Martika, I feel the earth move. 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
0: 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The average head weighs 9 pounds. My next door neighbour has 3 rabbits. 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
0: Ben and Liam back in breakfast, back in Adelaide, and they have a big giveaway coming up. They have a brand new SUV. Imagine it in your driveway. George, you're an Uber driver. How good would a new car be?
2: It'd be lovely, Beck. It'd be awesome. I think people would even love me more for my Uber driving. They'll be going, oh, I can smell your new car.
0: You're like the perfect winner because, like, your car is your job. Be like getting a whole new office.
2: I know, Beck.
0: All right, it could be you. It doesn't have to be George. Be listening next Tuesday morning at 7:30. The boys are going to tell you how you could win this brand new SUV. Someone here in Adelaide is winning this car, guaranteed. It's thanks to Saints Shopping, home to Saints Foodland, corner of Saints and Main North Road, Salisbury Plain. Kiss.
3: 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You ain't

0: Adelaide's greatest birthday variety. Love Kiss 102.3. And listen up, because a new way to win is coming. Instant wins that will help how you live. We've heard you. We've listened. We know what you need. We've got you. All the info. 10 o'clock next Tuesday. Summer Rain plays in the next five. I'm going to do a really obvious segue and say there is a bit of rain about today. We've hit our top, forecast top of 25, already much cooler than yesterday. Back to back with Summer Rain, I'm going to play you No Broke Boys on Kiss 102.3. That's in five.
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0: Housework Day Variety Love, Kiss 102.3. Coming up after one, from the Dirty Dancing soundtrack, I'm going to get some Eric Carmen on for you. Back to back with some old school Tay. Don't you always just hear the goat sound when you hear this one now? Have you seen the new Patient Zero film clip? Or music video, I think they're called these days, with Dakota Johnson and Colin Farrell. It's very theatrical. Song hasn't grown on me yet. Music video is great. I'm going to get some Taylor on for you. After one on Kiss 102.3.
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16: Adelaide's greatest weekday variety.
0: Good afternoon, Beck Morse with you. 25, the top, the forecast top, but I've just seen we've gone over and above that. It's now 26 degrees for your school holidays. Sharina in Modbury North, how are you coping with the school holidays?
17: I don't know. Ask me at the end of school holidays. Definitely, maybe some vodkas on the table.
0: Drink responsibly. At least the weather's been nice. You can get out and about.
17: That's right, yes. I'm out now listening to you guys on the radio.
0: Thank you, Sharina. And don't judge. Sharina has five kids, so school holidays are a handful. Let's get you back into Adelaide's greatest workday variety. Golden K-pop Demon Hunters plays now on Kiss 102.3. I was a

0: Adelaide's greatest workday variety, Love, Kiss 102.3, Beckmore's soundtracking your Wednesday. Hello, Kiss, how can I help you?
1: Hi, I was just calling about the draw for the SUV.
0: Ah, yes. So Ben and Liam are doing that from next Tuesday.
1: Tuesday at 7:30.
0: At 7:30, they'll tell you how you enter. So obviously you're keen for a new car.
1: Yes. I have a 2005 Ford, which is falling apart. I have five daughters and I definitely could use a bigger car.
0: Five daughters. My gosh, I have three and that's a handful.
1: Yes, they're quite hectic. And worse now that it's school holidays.
0: Thoughts and prayers, thoughts and prayers. Yes, 7:30 next Tuesday morning, Ben and Liam are going to tell you how you could win a brand new SUV. Someone in Adelaide will have this parked in their driveway. It's all thanks to Saints Shopping, home to Saints Foodland, corner of Saints and Main North Road, Salisbury Plain. 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

George Michael, Adelaide's Greatest Workday Variety. Beck Morse with you. 25 currently, a lot cooler than yesterday. And I am pumped because for lunch today, I have a doggy bag that I took home from dinner last night. I used to be embarrassed to ask for a doggy bag. I thought it was cheap. But now I'm like, food wastage, lunch is covered. So I've got a big battered cauliflower left over and some roast potatoes for lunch. My mouth is watering. Sunny Federa plays now, in case you're wondering. Kiss 102.

0: well as Adelaide's Greatest Workday Variety Love, Kiss 102.3, and a new way to win is coming. We've got so many treats for you next week. Instant wins that will help how you live. We've heard you, we've listened, we've got you. All the info you need on this, 10 o'clock on Tuesday. Going to get a little bit of Hey There Delilah on for you in the next five. But the plain white tees, back to back, with Where Is My Husband from Ray. It's coming up soon on Kiss 102.3.
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0: Billie Eilish, Adelaide's Greatest Workday Variety, Love, Kiss 102.3. Some Mr. Big coming up for you after two. My gosh, today is flying by. Hope it is for you too. Back to back with some New Religion, Bebe Rexha and Faithless. 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
0: Good afternoon, Adelaide. Beck Morse with you. 25, the top today. Much cooler than yesterday. We're heading for a long weekend. So your long weekend forecast, Saturday 20, Sunday 19, and Monday 21. Pretty nice. I'm going on a country road trip for the long weekend to my husband's family farm in Kimber. So, yeah, I'm very, very excited about that. Counting down the days. Shut Up and Dance, Walk the Moon, plays now on KISS 102.3.

0: Imagine it in your driveway, Christy, in Angaston. Why do you need a new car?
1: Well, my car is my own personal dressing room, so I need a little bit bigger would be good so that I can make it into a proper wardrobe.
0: So your back seat's just full of, like, wardrobe changes in case you need a new look.
1: Correct. So my boot's full of shoes, so I've got my shoes in the boot. That takes up all the room. And then in the back seat is all of my clothes. So it's like it got my changes and all of that sort of stuff in there. So I need an SUV would be perfect. That would be great.
0: And let me guess, in the centre console, there's all your makeup and stuff.
1: Correct. How did you know?
0: We get you and we've got you covered as of next week. Be listening Tuesday, 7:30 with Ben and Liam. They'll have all the details of what you have to do to enter. It's all thanks to Saints Shopping. Home to Saints Foodland, corner of Saints and Main North Road, Salisbury Plain. Jackson Lake.

0: 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George, are you just calling to say hi?
1: Oh, of course, because I always listen to you. We always speak a couple of times.
0: So nice.
1: Yeah, you do a great, you all do a fantastic job there. I really love this radio station. I think it's awesome.
0: Oh, you are too kind. And how'd you cope in the heat yesterday, George?
1: 34, hottest day in 65 years. Wow, jeez. Yeah, but, I got through it, Beck, got through it.
0: Thank you, George. Kiss 102.3's personal hype boy, hype guy. 25 the top today, a lot milder than yesterday. She's So High plays now on Kiss 102.3.

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A new way to win is coming. Instant wins that will help how you live. We've heard you, we've listened, we've got you. All the info you need. There's a lot happening next Tuesday. 10 o'clock on Tuesday.

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0: Adelaide's greatest workday variety, Love, Kiss 102.3. Beck Morse signing off, handing over to Smallsy. You know, Smallsy is now on Kiss. Don't forget, Ben and Liam are giving away a brand new SUV. All of the details of how to win will be after the long weekend, Monday at 7:30. Something else being announced, some other ways to win that you might not want to miss, 10 o'clock next Tuesday as well. Take care. Love you. Bye. Catch you from 10 tomorrow.
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23: Look out for a crash in Prospect on Regency Road.
0: Road near Struan Avenue. In Ingle Farm, the lights are playing up on Wright Road near Bridge Road and a breakdown in Clarence Gardens on South Road near Delane Avenue. 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The Kiss Cast down to 15 tonight. Tomorrow showers with a top of 21. Currently it's 27 degrees. That's Kiss traffic and weather together. Ben and Liam are back in breakfast weekdays from 6 on Kiss 102.3.
2: 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This man, he is enthusiasm on 2 feet.
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31: 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Afternoon. Welcome to the Smallsy Show. How's your day? Good. We're ready to go. Get this in ya. An hour of power on the way. We're going to do Isla Fisher on the show this afternoon. She recently had this movie out, Spa Weekend. I caught up with her for it. And in the process, we ended up getting stuck into dating icks. That kind of went viral. We're going to revisit that this afternoon. Plus, coming up in just a second, my favourite segment that we do here on the show every now and then is called What Are the Chances? It is where you call up and tell me a story of coincidence where the only response you literally have is like, what are the chances? What are the chances? What are the chances? I've got a good one for you. It's locked and loaded. We're going to do it next. The Smallsy Show, thanks to Chemist Warehouse, starts right now.

0: Wednesday Arvo here on Kiss. It is the Smallsy Show. Hey, oh, I love this segment. This could win segment of the year of 2026.
1: What are the chances?
0: Okay, the game is called, or the segment is called, What Are the Chances? It's where you bring to the show 131065 stories, coincidences, moments where you're simply left saying, what are the chances? Like, the chances that that happened, you're just like, what are the chances? Because the chances are so slim.

0: countless times without ever knowing the shared bond they had.
1: What are the chances? What are the chances? The chances are so low that doesn't happen.
0: Imagine giving up your kid for adoption.
2: And then becoming their co-worker.
0: And then discovering that's your son. That, what are the chances? 131065, have you got a tale that will leave us gagged? Vanessa, welcome to the show. Tell me your story.
3: Hi, guys. So a number of years ago, I took two of my kids onto the train into Melbourne City. Mm-hmm. Anyway, we get on the train, we go to sit down, and my son, I put him next to this other woman that was sitting there.
0: Yeah.
3: And he's only a little kid. He's swinging his legs backwards and forwards, not too aggressively, but, you know, like he's excited to be on the train. Anyway, this lady starts yelling at my son, yelling at me, calling us names, saying that we're disrupting her and we need to get off the train. So we get into Melbourne Central Station and we get off, and, you know, it was a little bit upsetting, but we were away from her. So a couple of weeks go by. Taylor Swift was in town, and I had two tickets to take my daughters to.
0: Yeah.
3: Anyway, so we get to our row, and we've got to go in the row, and I hear this grumble, like this, sigh. And I'm thinking, oh, God, I'll look down, and it was the same woman.
0: No, that was from the train. Team, what are we saying? Does this get a what are the chances?
4: What are the chances?
0: The crazy homeless woman from the train is also seated next to you at the Taylor Swift.
3: Oh, my God.
0: Catherine, quickly, what's your what are the chances, but get to it quickly for me.
5: Okay, so when I was born, I was adopted, and my parents brought me home.
0: Yeah.
5: And in the back garden was my mother's friend, who had 6 months earlier adopted a little girl as well. We grew up together. We were best friends for 15 years.
0: Yes.
5: When I decided to start looking for my biological family,
0: yes,
5: I met her and found out she was my sister.
0: The girl in the backyard?
5: Correct.
0: Was your sister?
5: Correct.
1: What are the chances?
0: That's a good one. That's a good one.
5: Yeah.
0: Okay, all right, hold on. Rebecca, what have you
6: got? Hi, how are you?
0: What have you got?
6: Both of my daughters are born with the same freckle in the same spot on their hand as me. On the wedding finger. So what are the chances?
0: Hang on, guys. Team, what are we saying to freckles? Are we doing what are the chances of the freckles?
4: Well, after, like, adoption.
0: And a crazy testing. Woman on a train. Mind you, though, is the freckle in the exact same spot on the exact...
6: It sure
0: of your
6: is. Yep, sure is. Wedding finger spot right at the bottom on the left.
0: You know what, freckles? I'm going to give it to you.
1: What are the chances?
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9: Look out for a crash in Prospect on Regency Road near Struan Avenue. In Engle Farm, the lights are playing up on Wright Road near Bridge Road. 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Try it today. The Kiss Cast, down to 15 tonight. Tomorrow showers with a top of 21. Right now it's 27 degrees. That's Kiss Traffic and Weather together. Ben and Liam are back in breakfast weekdays from 6 on Kiss 102.3.
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0: Wednesday afternoon, driving you home right here on KISS. This is The Smallsy Show, now on KISS, thanks to Chemist Warehouse. And coming up in just a second, this afternoon's celebrity guest. She is an Aussie icon, Isla Fisher, teaming up with another up-and-coming Aussie icon. You may have seen him nude on a Netflix show. His name is Adam Damos. They've got a brand new movie out right now called Spa Weekend. We're going to get those guys on the show straight after this here at KISS.
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6: Look out for a crash in Prospect on Regency Road near Struan Avenue. In Ingle Farm, the lights are flying up on Wright Road near Bridge Road. And check your speed today, Brooker Terrace, Richmond. Spotlight's over $30 million clearance is on now. Hurry into Spotlight while stocks last. 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Sale ends Tuesday, 6th October 2026. The KISS cast, getting down to 15 tonight. Tomorrow showers with a top of 21. Currently it's 27 degrees. That's KISS traffic and weather together. Ben and Liam are back in breakfast weekdays from 6 on KISS 102.3.
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0: It is the Smallsy Show now on Kiss for a Wednesday afternoon, thanks to Canvas Warehouse. Hey, Isla Fisher and Adam Deimos, their new movie is called Spa Weekend. I got to catch up with them a couple of weeks ago, just as it dropped in cinemas to chat all things the movie, but also Isla Fisher just unprompted just goes rogue on a whole bunch of icks when it comes to dating and men. Let's roll it.
1: All right, it's time to introduce some Hollywood actors.
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3: Oh my God, don't ever leave me.
4: Ever.
3: Good, because I'd find you.
1: G'day, I'm Adam Deimos.
5: Hey, that's the hot yoga teacher.
6: Get over here, yeah, you.
7: Nice to meet you, James.
0: Adam, Isla, hello to you both. Great to see you.
8: Oh, you too.
0: Congratulations on the movie. Congratulations on you both getting to rock your accents and not having a dialect coach.
8: Yeah, no, he was my dialect coach. He didn't know it, but I was like listening to him going, that's how I used to sound.
9: Yeah, let me listen to the Bogan.
8: Yeah.
9: We'll go and talk. And,
8: yeah, I'm a more of a Bogan than you. I'm from Perth. I'm West. West is best, but it's still thought of as more, isn't it?
0: Look, I don't know, Isla, you did turn it. I won't lie to you. Like, I don't ever recall you sounding as Bogan. As what you cracked in this one. Yeah. Like,
8: That's the biggest compliment, by the way, you could ever give me. Thank you. That means I achieved my goal.
0: Well, you are welcome. But then I thought in my head, you know how they have that Mandela effect where you don't remember something the way it was? And I was like, oh, maybe Isla always sounded like that. Maybe my ears have softened over the years, but I'm glad to hear that actually was you having a crack at it.
8: Yeah, I was having a crack.
0: Well, hey, funny movie. The cast of this has got all my favourite leading ladies in comedy. You, Adam, I'll come to you as not a leading lady yet.
9: Plenty of time, mate. Plenty of time.
0: Room for you. I don't want to give too much away, but Isla, did you sort of mine that Wedding Crashers character for some absurdity in this? Because when I was watching it, I was like, she's got the crazy in her again. She's got the crazy.
8: Oh, that's interesting. No, I didn't think Mel was crazy at all. To me, Mel was completely the only sane one there. They were just taking life so seriously, taking the spa so seriously. To me, she's the voice of reason.
0: Oh, look, if you say so.
9: Interesting voice. Yeah. Fair enough.
0: Absolutely. Okay, let's take a listen to the trailer. People can hear what I'm talking about. This is Isla and Adam, your new movie. It is called Spa Weekend. It is out now.
10: This is why we need a spa weekend, you guys. Massages, champagne.
11: On your right is one of the outdoor yoga classes.
12: Jane, he is checking you out.
7: You know, about a tantric massage.
13: I know what you're up to. This place hires good-looking Australian guys to flirt with all the moms. It's not going to work on me, Crocodile Dundee.
14: She's got a porno body. Stand up, show your body.
15: No,
14: show
15: him your D-cup.
0: Oh, it is so funny. Now, Adam, this is all about a girl's weekend away at the spa.
9: Yep.
0: To get away from their lives. Now, are you a man, though, who enjoys a little bit of self-care too?
9: You know, I have different forms of self-care. Like if I want to catching up with mates, having a few beers is self-care, I think. Mm. But I like going out in nature, doing hikes and stuff like that, and going to the ocean, going to the beach. But doing this press tour, I've realised I need to start indulging a little more in the spa side of self-care. I need to start doing massages, stuff like that.
0: Yeah, you got to look after yourself. Now, speaking of spa treatments, salmon sperm facials. Where do we sit on those?
9: How is this coming up again?
8: We've already been riffing on sperm facials, so you've given
9: Have you had one before?
0: I haven't. But peptides are all the rage now too, and maybe you don't.
8: I heard that peptides were a bit shady.
0: They are shady. No, they are shady.
8: They just now like linked them to something that is not.
0: Okay, we're off peptides. We're back to salmon sperm facials.
9: Yeah, unless some bloke at the gym in the car park tells you about them, then they're fine.
0: Yes, exactly. Now, this movie, it's rated M. Now, you guys are no strangers to raunchy roles. A little bit of romance on screen. What is the unsexy part, though, of filming a sexy scene?
8: I feel like I have only done comedic intimacy, which is super easy because you're like mucking around and it's fun. I don't think I've done like dramatic intimacy. I think, oh no, maybe I have. I have done it once in that Tom Ford movie, yes. But you know what? Yes, that was definitely nothing about that was like that fun.
9: Yeah, I wouldn't know. I've never done any of those scenes before in my career. So.
8: I just
9: did a show called Sex Life.
8: Oh yeah, you did a show called Sex Life.
9: No, it's you know, obviously the goal is to make it look real and all the things, but it's you're surrounded by crew and you're on a. It's like it's the opposite to. Hopefully what the end product looks like. But, yeah, it's awkward and stuff like
8: but
9: that.
8: But he's a skill, but he's really good at it. Like that scene with the hand, I thought that was a really sexy scene, and that's really hard to do well. Both of them, I felt like Leslie, I mean, I don't want to give a spoiler.
0: No. But the scene you're talking about.
8: In the trailer, but I think it's really, really well done.
9: Yeah.
8: Like guys acting, it can be, unfortunately for men, I think in films, romantic films, they can give the audience the ick pretty quickly, like a bad run, you know, I don't know, like a little too much mascara. It doesn't take much to put a female audience member off a leading man. So I think you do a really good job.
9: Thank you.
8: Like, you know, when they run, when a man runs on film and it's just like, looks like a sprinkler moving, it's just wrong. Tom Cruise has really nailed the sexy run. It's just like...
0: Adam, just so you're aware, like even if you pick up like a backpack the wrong way, it can give women...
8: You're done. Backpack the wrong way. Backpack, period. If a bloke shows up in a backpack, wrap it up, Wayne. It's done.
9: I've got one.
8: Don't put it on.
0: Yeah, don't give her the ick, Adam.
8: It's like you can wear a backpack, but it's if you click your backpack together. If you click it there, it's not good. It's like you can wear a hoodie, but if you zip it all the way up, it's...
0: Yes. Yeah, a hoodie zipped all the way up. Absolutely.
8: And you know what's really the biggest dick, which I saw someone recently do? Mm. He slid the bottom of his, like he was wearing those deck shoes, which are already quite aspirational and a bit of an ick.
0: Yeah.
8: But he slipped the heel off and he was just wearing them like a plimsoll. Like he was just wearing them like, I could see his heel repulsive.
0: Yeah, I sense that. Last, I'm being wrapped, but I have to have one last question just about going to the spa. When they ask you good pressure, do you lie even if it's not good pressure? Because I feel anxious answering that question. Oh, yes, it's very good.
8: Never tell the truth. It's like you can never, you just have to go, even if you're in agony, you go, it's perfect.
9: I think you get one go. It's like, do you want more pressure? Say yes, and they still don't do it. It's like, now it's awkward, and you just have to accept it.
8: Wait, you want more pressure, but don't you find it's too strong, and then it's really up to you, and then what do you
9: do? And then you can't back out.
8: Then you can't back out.
9: You can't back out.
8: Can't admit it, and you're in pain. And even when you scrunch your whole body up, they don't get the signal.
0: No, they don't. You guys are hilarious. The film is hilarious. It's wonderful to see you.
8: Thank you very much for asking us entertaining questions.
0: Thanks, guys.
8: Bye.
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20: Tell me why.
21: Need to know.
10: At
20: Adelaide's latest info. Now. Hey, I'm Erin Roan. Police are vowing to crack down on so-called beach brawls across Adelaide's beaches. There were incidents at Glenelg and Henley Beach yesterday with large crowds gathering to watch, with bystanders pelted with bottles if they tried to intervene. Detectives now looking to identify those seen in videos posted to social media. A teen learner driver has been charged over a crash that killed one of his passengers in Adelaide's northern suburbs. A 17-year-old was killed after the station wagon he was travelling in slammed into a pole in Elizabeth Vale just after 3 this morning. The latest inflation figures could give the Reserve Bank reason to pause on rates at its next meeting. Headline inflation rose to 4% in August, but underlying inflation was steady, reducing the chance of another rate hike in November. The Treasurer says the war in the Middle East is a huge factor, though.
21: We already had an inflation challenge, but the war in the Middle East is making it worse. And that's why, from an economic point of view, the war in the Middle East can't end soon enough.
20: It seems Aussies are embracing electric cars to offset the rising cost of fuel, with one sold every 100 seconds. And in Kiss celebrity news, a Hollywood A-lister shows off her bump. More in a sec.
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20: Well, Anne Hathaway has shown off her growing baby bump at the world premiere of her latest film, Verity. The 43-year-old glowing on the red carpet in New York. She was wearing a black mermaid cut gown with a glittery cape. She and husband Adam Shulman already have two sons together, 10-year-old Jonathan and 6-year-old Jack. Your sports check is up in a sec.
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20: In sport, we've gotten fresh detail on why Port's Zach Butters chose the Bulldogs over Geelong. The power superstar expected to head to the Bulldogs on a mammoth 9-year deal when the free agency period opens later this week. The Cats apparently reluctant to make a deal. The KissCast up next.
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20: The KissCast, a shower or two hanging around for the rest of the day today, an overnight low of 15. Showers tomorrow, tops of 21, a shower or two about on Friday. Right now, 27 degrees in the city. This is Adelaide's KISS 102.3.

0: Will and Woody here, guys. We're on a break right now. A well-earned break. We'll be back from the little break. We will be back from the little break. But before we come back from the little break, we thought it was a great idea, a great opportunity, Woods, to reminisce on some great stuff.
1: Bloody Earth, let's get into a song. Up next, great stuff from Will and Woody.

0: It is Will and Woody. I hope you're having a wonderful drive home. 131065. How do you feel about a man's musk? Is essentially what we're asking.
1: And that does sound strange without context as to why we're asking that question, but there is this trend that's taking off. It started on TikTok, of course. It's called pheromone maxing. So guys are deliberately skipping showers, not wearing deodorant, rocking up to dates with a bit of a natural musk, with a bit of BO. And this is to attract the person that you are trying to attract.
0: Is there a halfway house here where you don't shower and then you just put like deodorant on under your arms to then limit the BO and then you still have a bit of musk, but you're not like...
1: Because body odor is...
0: Yeah.
1: But you say that's what you
0: can
1: think.
0: Be intense.
1: You think that about your own body odor though, but I think the point that we're raising here is if you are attracted to that person,
0: you'll
1: maybe
0: love
1: the
0: it.
1: Body odor will be like, oof. Damn.
0: I like
1: put that,
0: that
1: thing
0: smell.
1: In a bottle.
0: Yeah.
1: Because I feel like if you put deodorant over it, that's more like pheromone midding. Like it's like a, if we're going to pheromone max.
0: Oh,
1: like
0: I see what you've done. You want I see pits, what you've done.
1: You almost want to go to the date with like in a singlet with your arms up so the pits are out. You're like, I want you to get all of this.
0: Let's go to Liz, I reckon.
1: Yeah, okay, let's go to Liz. Liz, what are your thoughts on someone with some BO? Would that attract you?
2: Okay, so I'm from the US and this was really popular a while ago.
1: Oh, wow.
2: And they actually had these parties
0: so
2: where you
0: us.
2: Could get perfume that would naturally enhance your pheromones. And it smells different for everyone. The thing is, BO is actually bacteria that is eating away at things, but your pheromones are different. So yeah, I definitely think there's something about pheromones because we all put this perfume on and we all smelled different because our pheromones were reacting to this perfume.
1: That's
2: so
1: cool.
2: Even cologne makes your pheromones react and smell differently.
0: Yeah, right.
1: Okay,
0: cool.
1: Interesting, Liz. Interesting. Okay, so it sounds like there are these sprays that boost your pheromones. But Liz, what about an unshowered man?
2: Yes, I guess. I mean, I'm married and I think my husband smells better than other people that don't shower. So I guess so, yes.
1: Okay, because you're attracted to it. Okay, thanks, Liz.
0: Thanks Liz.
1: For the thought. Let's go to Jared.
0: Hey, Liz, you can have $100 this Father's Day. Go and spend it. Jockey vouchers. Oh. Upgrade dad's top drawer this Father's Day with 30% off men's styles at jockey.com.au.
1: Don't wash those jocks. Keep the musk on them. Let's go to Jared here.
0: I think washing your jocks is different to not showering. I think you should wash your jocks. Let's be sensible.
1: Got a jock max. Jared, you're calling to say that your girlfriend likes it when you don't shower and don't put on deodorant?
3: Yeah, how's it going, boys? Love this, by the way.
1: Thanks, Jared. Cheers. Appreciate that, mate.
3: Cheers, my missus, when we first got together, we've been together for about 5 years now. Mm-hmm. When we first got together, about 3 days after, we're in bed together, I fell asleep. Mm-hmm. I woke up, busted her sniffing my underarms, like nose right up in my armpit.
1: Whoa.
3: Like, to the point where it tickles me because my underarm hairs tickle her nose, they get a nose.
0: My
3: Jared, straight up.
1: Jared, just between us here, was that a bit of a red flag when you woke up and you...
3: Oh, it should have been, shouldn't it?
1: Well, you're still together, so obviously not.
3: Yeah,
1: you're obviously
3: together
1: not.
3: And she's still sniffing them.
1: She still does.
0: She sniffs your pits.
1: So
0: wow.
1: she will request a pit sniff?
3: She doesn't request it, she just... Like forces her way in there.
1: God,
3: she knows it tickles me, but she can't help herself. Man.
1: God, okay. And she prefers it if it's unshowered and no deodorant.
3: She's like there's a sweet spot,
1: Whoa.
3: It can't be too strong.
0: That's what I was saying. There's got to be somewhere in the middle there.
3: You've had a shower today, huh? But she doesn't want to know me. Yeah,
1: you don't
0: want to
1: be berates you.
0: You don't want to be squeaky clean.
1: Okay,
0: I don't think.
1: All right, let's go to Victoria.
0: I think that's a good point.
1: There's a mid range of like being a bit dirty, Will. With just a little touch of deodorant.
0: I reckon.
1: Yeah.
0: For sure.
1: Let's go to Victoria. Victoria, what do you think about this unshowering, no deodorant, a pheromone max?
4: I think it's great.
1: Okay.
4: I love it when guys are a bit stinky, I think.
1: Okay.
4: Maybe after a day or two of not showering, but too long and then might be a bit too much.
1: Okay, so 48 hours of no showering. And what about the deodorant? Would you be angry if some deodorant was applied?
4: Yeah, I think I'd get pretty upset by that.
1: Whoa.
4: Yeah.
0: So you just enjoy the general musk, Victoria. You're not going for the Pittsburgh tickler like Jared's girlfriend is.
4: No, you get right in there.
0: Oh, there you go.
1: You want to be in there.
4: Yeah.
1: There you want to?
4: Yeah.
1: Wow, Victoria. I'm interested. If this could further attract my wife, then I might be open to not sharing so she can nuzzle into the pits, Will. Let's go to Tanya here, though.
0: Yuck.
1: Tanya.
0: Your pits shaved out of interest?
1: My pits are not shaved. I'd be open to a trip. Sorry, Tanya. Yeah, what do you think?
5: Yeah, hi, guys.
1: Hi.
5: Yeah, I'm definitely not. So I'm born in 72. And when my father used to, he was a painter, and living in Queensland in summer, you're sweaty after work. You know, so like when you get home,

0: you know in what ways your mum found your dad hot?
1: Yeah, because that's, if you're talking about pheromones, if you're living, you're living together, you're working, depending where you are, but in Australia, everyone gets a hot summer. Yeah. And in that summer, you know, when the aircon, you can't wait to get home. It's so damn hot.
2: Where Tanya go? I want to keep talking to Tanya.
0: No, you don't.
2: I could talk to her till six.
0: No, no one wants to get
2: Tanya. Oh, good, mate. Said it was the wrong
3: thing. When life gets big on you, it's Will and Woody for the drive home.
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6: Got a breakdown in Clarence Gardens on South Road near Delane Avenue, causing heavy delays for outbound. In Prospect, a crash on Regency Road near Struan Avenue. 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Only at Freedom. The KISS cast getting down to 15 tonight. Tomorrow showers with a top of 21. Right now it's 24 degrees. That's KISS traffic and weather together. Ben and Liam are back in breakfast weekdays from 6 on KISS 102.3.
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0: It is Will and Woody. Hope you're having a wonderful Wednesday. Woodrow, last week you told us that you hate having things on your forehead. So yes. Like any great commercial radio team, we've made a whole week where you have things on your forehead. They only come off when people guess what's on there. If you've missed the last two, here it is.
1: Don't touch my forehead. Don't touch my forehead. Don't touch my forehead.
2: Day one almost broke him.
1: Yucky. I think it's a fish. I think it's a fish's tail.
2: But the item only comes off when you guess it right.
1: What's on my forehead?
3: A charcuterie board.
1: Is it a charcuterie board, guys?
0: It's a charcuterie board.
1: Oh, it stinks. Help me, please. I hate this.
4: It's a nappy.
0: Dirty nappy.
1: All right. Okay. Get it off.
0: You can take it off now.
2: All this week, we play What's on Woody's Forehead?
5: All right. I'm trying to stay positive, but I really hate this bit.
0: Yeah, fair enough.
5: I hate it.
0: You're blindfolded, on your back. You're blindfolded. You've got to block your nose for this one in particular.
5: And you put tape on my eyebrows, which makes me think that this one's going to ooze. And I don't like the idea of that. Maybe it's going to be a liquid. And I sound ridiculous because I have to pinch my nose because I'm not allowed to smell it.
0: Yeah.
5: I've never... This is just so embarrassing. This is so embarrassing.
0: Okay.
5: I hate that my
0: now
5: children
0: remember,
5: have seen this.
0: It's going on your forehead now. So yeah. Remember, for everyone listening, it only comes off if you guess what it is. Woody can only describe what it is. Here we go. So I'm going to start putting it on now. The phone lines are open, 131065.
5: When I got home last night, by the way, my daughter was like, "Dad, you had a biscuit on your head." I was like, "We've done the bit, Remy. You can't save Dad now."
0: All right, here we go.
5: Okay, go on. Is it going on?
0: Going on now.
5: Okay, go. Okay,
0: what can you feel?
5: I'm doing my best not to guess here. Because it's a condiment. But is that too much of a guess?
0: No, I just describe what you felt.
5: It feels like a condiment was getting squeezed onto my forehead.
0: What do you mean by a condiment?
5: I mean like a sauce.
0: A sauce.
5: A mustard.
0: So it felt like a liquid.
5: Yeah, well, but not too liquidy, like a thick liquid, like a sauce. or a marinade. Like a sauce or a marinade.
0: A sauce or a marinade. Is that what you want to go with? Don't shake your head too much. Don't shake your head too much.
5: Yeah, okay. I can't guess. It's not about me.
0: So what was the sensation you felt on your forehead then?
5: So what's interesting now is there's no temperature difference again, so it's not a hot thing, it's not a cold thing, but it just felt like you were squeezing something onto my head in a zigzaggy motion.
0: Okay, there we go. That's all everyone's got. 131065 is the phone number. Guess what's on Woody's forehead?
5: Moving.
0: And he manages to leave.
5: I can't, and now I can't feel anything.
0: He manages to get it off his forehead. It's still on there.
5: Okay. Well, it's very light. Incredibly light, Australia.
0: Okay. The phone lines are open. We'll take your calls up next. What's on Woody's forehead?
5: Do I have to keep my nose pinched? Is it really smelly?
0: It's not necessarily the odour. It's more just like...
5: What it is.
0: Yeah.
5: I can't feel anything right now, so it's incredibly light. Maybe quite fluffy.
0: Light and fluffy.
5: Like a whipped cream.
0: Could be.
5: I'm sorry to be guessing, but it's...
0: All right, we'll tell you calls up next. What's on Woody for it? Get him out of here, Australia. Will and Woody. 20

0: Will and Woody. This could be my favourite thing we've ever done, Woods.
1: You... Is that right? It's funny because quite the contrast for me, Will. Quite the contrast for me. Glad you're enjoying yourself. This is punishment for me putting on a crap national tour for you.
0: It is. A little bit of that. A little bit of that.
1: I get that.
0: A little bit of under 14 soccer training coming right back at you.
1: I get it.
0: But look. You've got a phobia of things on your forehead. You told us that. We're doing a whole week of what's on Woody's forehead. Thing is, you're not allowed to take it off. You're not even allowed to know what it is unless somebody listening in their car right now guesses what it is. You are blindfolded. Your nose is blocked, particularly for this one, although it's odorless. That's a little bit of a hint.
1: Can I take my fingers off my nose?
0: You can if you'd like to.
2: That would be nice. So I can just talk like a normal human being. So, interestingly... You've I know what it is. I can smell it. I can smell it well.
0: Okay.
3: Maybe don't say anything.
2: I can't. This has a big odor, guys.
0: Hey, let me smell.
2: Smells like my dad's bedroom, if that helps.
0: Let's go to Sam. Sam, of all the things you've heard so far, I mean, what did you say initially, Woods, when it was hitting your forehead?
2: I thought there was a sauce being squeezed onto my forehead. In figure eights, because it's very light, Sam. I literally can't. If I woke up now and had lost all my memory, I wouldn't think something was on my forehead. That's how light it is.
0: Sam, right. What do you think it is, Sam?
4: I think it's toothpaste, guys. I think it's toothpaste.
0: Good guess.
2: Oh, toothpaste. Yeah, I think toothpaste would be heavier and would be hurting me.
0: It'd be stinging me.
2: And
0: yeah.
2: There's no sting. There's no heat. There's no spice. There's no. Thanks for your guest, though.
0: Good
2: Sam.
0: On
2: I
0: you,
2: really
0: Sammy. Hey, I know everyone calling in is on your team here, Woods. Everyone but me. Whitney has called on 131065. Whitney, what's on Woody's forehead to get it off?
5: Ah, I was going to say hot sauce, but now I think no.
0: Yeah, hot sauce, spice. Too much spice.
2: Thank you for
0: good guess,
2: my,
0: Whitney.
2: For everyone who's following the sauce trail that I was on before, I think it could be more of a powder.
0: Okay.
2: I think it could be a powder.
0: Okay.
2: So.
0: A powder?
2: Yeah, I think... Well, there's an obvious guess in my head right now of what is on my forehead.
0: Okay.
2: I feel like I can smell it. Oh. Or it's got like a... It's got like a... There's a cleanliness to it. There's like a... Is it? It's like some sort of cleaning product.
0: I reckon there would be a cleanliness to it. I would hope so, that there would be a cleanliness to it. That's for sure.
2: Oh, so maybe whatever it is has just been cleaned and that's what I can smell.
0: Potentially.
2: Again, there's no weight to it.
0: There's no weight to it.
2: I feel like if it was a sauce, it would be like
0: there's no weight to it.
2: Dripping now.
0: You think it's
2: like,
0: a powder?
2: Well, yeah. Can I say what I think it is?
0: You can't guess.
2: Okay, all right.
0: I will let you touch it in a second if you need more descriptors, but you've got heaps of people on the phone if you'd like to talk to them. I've got Michael here.
2: Michael, help me out.
6: Yeah, g'day.
2: Help me out, brother.
6: Well, I thought it was like a custard.
0: Everyone's down the sauce path.
2: I think custard, and I took people there. I think custard would feel cold. It doesn't have any temperature to it. And the other thing with the sauce thing, guys, again, I really appreciate everyone calling up. With the sauce, I think by this stage, I'd have some sort of run of the sauce down to the side of my forehead. That is not happening at all. In fact, as I talk and my head moves slightly, I can't feel a thing. And it doesn't appear to be moving.
0: Okay.
2: Next caller.
0: Aoife's here. Aoife, remember Australia, Woody is blind. He's got to guess what's on his forehead in order to get it off. In fact, you have to guess what's on his forehead. He can't guess, Aoife. So what do you think's on there?
2: Help me out, Aoife.
7: Shaving gel?
2: Shaving gel. Could be shaving gel. Absolutely.
0: Not shaving gel.
2: Oh, great guess, Aoife. You can have some chicken. Red
0: You were in the right place with powder. And don't just throw away the chicken, mate.
2: Sorry. I think, my dad used to put this on his undercarriage every morning.
0: Think your dad put this on his undercarriage?
2: Yes, that's what I think is on my forehead.
0: He didn't. I can tell you categorically he didn't.
2: You don't know my father.
0: I know him well enough to know he didn't put this
2: walking
0: on
2: into
0: him.
2: His bedroom in the morning was like walking through a sandstorm.
0: Okay, it's not... Powder is where you've been closest.
2: Oh, yeah.
0: Now, look, I'm going to play you an audio clue now.
2: Audio clue?
0: I'm going to play you an audio clue as to what's on your forehead.
2: Okay, cool.
0: Now, keep in mind, you can't guess. So somebody else has to guess.
2: Okay.
0: So use your best descriptors after you hear the audio clue.
2: Go to Shane here.
8: Yeah, it's our day today, obviously. Hair and lots of other diet. None of the weight for work being lost in the TV unit. You know, it could have been worse. He could have died down the sewers. It's a nice place to go. I'd say it's nice and warm in your house. Yep. Poor Russ. Sorry, it's actually just ruined my day, honestly.
0: Now, to get everyone up to speed, that is some audio of an on-air funeral we had for a rat that died in Woody's house. That's the audio clue.
2: Now, and it felt a bit like a powder. And if you followed this radio show, you know what we did with that rat. We wanted to get him, what's it called, Will? Taxidermied. We wanted to get him taxidermied to put on the wall, but that was too expensive. So I'm just telling the story here. I'm not having a guess, but we took him to an incinerator.
0: The rat was cremated.
2: Cremator. So, guys, let's put two and two together and let's get a dead bean off my forehead if we could. Do we have any calls?
0: There's so many calls.
2: Okay.
0: There are lots of calls, but I don't think anyone is calling for dead rat. I'll go to Kelly. Kelly, what's on Woody's forehead?
6: Is it talcum powder?
0: It's not talcum powder, Kelly. Kelly, you're close.
2: Kelly, have you been listening, though? Have you been listening to the clues just now? Like, you know what it is now, right? What is it?
6: Yeah.
2: Yeah, go.
6: I think it's talcum powder. What else?
0: Good on you, Kelly. I love it.
2: Why
0: I love
2: people
0: it.
2: Not listening?
0: Kelly, no, she's listening, mate. She just wants you to have a dead rat in your phone. Wally,
2: come on, Wally. Send me a favor here.
7: I think it's the rat ash.
0: It's the rat ash. Yeah. Good on you, Wally. Well done, Wally. Very good.
2: Well done, Wally.
0: Well done, Wally. Woods, well done, mate.
2: I don't know what to do now. So what? How do I get up without this going in my mouth?
0: I think that's achievable.
2: Well, so what do I do? Because I can't feel it. I don't want it in my eyes. I don't want it in my body.
0: That's okay? Fair enough. Exactly. The rat ash, the dead rat ash.
2: Can you get a dustpan and broom? And
0: I can tell you that there's a bit in your hair.
2: That's okay. That's fine. That's fine. I feel very close to rat.
9: It would mean the world to me if you followed the boys on the socials, as I don't have much time left. At Will and Woody on all the socials.
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12: Look out for a breakdown in Clarence Gardens on South Road near Delane Avenue that's causing heavy delays for outbound, and in Waterfall Gully, a burst water main on Waterfall Gully Road near Delbridge Court. The Snooze Flash Sale is on now with 20 to 50% off an amazing range. Hurry, the Snooze Flash Sale must end Sunday. It's amazing what a little snooze can do. The KISS cast getting down to 15 tonight. Tomorrow showers with a top of 21. Currently it's 24 degrees. Let's KISS traffic and weather together. Ben and Liam are back in breakfast weekdays from 6 on KISS 102.3.
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0: Will and Woody Woods, and we're back in Places to Flirt.
1: Yes, we are. Which ones are the green light? Which ones are the red light? We've got junior producer Annalise in here. She's giving the women's perspective on the whole thing.
0: She's the cautionary tale, and I'm the retired Flirt Master 5000.
1: Facts. Yes, that is what we call you. Retired Flirt Master 5000. That is your email still, is it?
0: At hotmail.com.
1: Okay, so I always come to you first, Will, yep. And then we cross-check your answer against Annalise. Planes. Will, you're sitting next to someone on a plane. I think that's what it is. You're seated next to a stranger. You now have 2 hours. 2 hours next to that person. Is that an appropriate time to flirt?
0: You know I've had one of the great all-time flirts on a plane.
1: I actually don't.
0: Oh, really?
1: I can't remember it. There are so many with you. I can't remember this one.
0: But that's for me, plane is like absolute. Like that's
1: Sophie Monk met her husband on a plane?
0: It's bread and butter. That, for me, that's like the easiest flirt that I'll get.
1: So how do you do it?
0: Because
1: Flirt Master 5000. Where do you start?
0: What have you got? Well, because you know really early on whether someone wants to talk to you or not on a plane.
1: Sure.
0: Yeah. Which I think has got to be the premise for all flirting. Are you getting anything back? Yes, yeah. No. And it's pretty obvious.
1: Yeah. So headphones.
0: Because you've got headphones.
1: Yeah.
0: Right? Headphones, so you're like, I don't want to talk to you anymore. Yeah. So if someone keeps talking to you on a plane...
1: Yeah.
0: Generally speaking, you can probably figure out whether they're single, whether they're interested, and you've got 2 hours to do it within. So, like, you know, by the end of it, you're like, wow, you spoke to me for 2 hours and you're single. You know what I mean?
1: Yeah, right. Okay, but it sounds like... So you wouldn't make the first move, though. You're just waiting to see if they want to talk to
0: are
1: you.
0: Are we flirting? Or that
1: this
0: we're
1: is
0: just flirting.
1: Flirting. This is flirting.
0: We're just flirting. Yeah. I pretty much talk to everyone that I sit next to on a plane. You know that.
1: Yeah, I do know that. Yeah.
0: Like, I say g'day. I just say g'day. Always, because I think it's a nice thing to do in case anything comes up on the way. You just go, hey, how you going? Don't be strangers. And then, you know, back in the day when I was the Flirt Master 5000, you know, if you're single and they're single, you're like, wow, there could be something happening here. Wow. And that happened,
1: how many times?
0: Twice.
1: Wow. That he's willing to talk about. My God, Flirt Master 5000.
0: Shut up.
1: My God.
0: Yeah, but as I said, I'm a talker, so I love that.
1: Yeah. Annalise, do you want... the Flirt Master 5000 to be trying to flirt with you during an entire flight.
2: Not that Flirt Master 5000. But
0: no, I'm not involved. I'm not the guy
1: these. I just had to bring you down a few cogs because you're sounding a little bit too good at this point.
0: No, fair enough.
1: Annalise, do you want someone to start flirting with you?
0: Remember, it's Annalise. She is king. What's the line at the start of the movie Hitch? Name a woman who doesn't want to be swept off her feet one day. Like, this is it.
2: She's
0: like,
2: would be pretty iconic.
0: Right?
1: Okay.
2: But I think it depends. Like, if I'm in the right mood and, like, the vibe is good and, like, I feel chemistry,
0: yes,
2: then
0: the answer is yes. I'm going to go back to what Joe said when I said girls don't want to get flirted to at the gym. And she was like, depends on the guy.
2: Yeah.
1: Depends on the guy.
0: The cute and then guy sits down next to you on a plane and goes, what's up? Let's talk. You're going to stop your movie, take your headphones off and go, what is up?
2: Yeah.
1: And you can always leave your headphones on if you're not interested. Okay.
2: Yeah, that's exactly it.
1: Plane. Like, I think plane is a green light. Okay. Slight tweak. It's also transport. Train. Does it change anything? Will, would you flirt on a train?
0: Oh, see, I reckon train is always, I'm going to say, in a different space to a plane.
1: Mm.
0: Because plane, you're often travelling somewhere and it's like, oh, we're both on a trip or we're going away and we've kind of escaped our lives. Whereas train, I don't care how available I am. I'm often coming home from work or going to work and I'm frazzled. And I've got the day in my head and I do not want someone to talk to me.
1: It's a bit of time out, isn't it?
0: I think there's almost like a scale where it's like on a plane, you're happy to be approached by a 7. On a train, you're happy to be approached by a 9 minimum.
2: Mm.
1: Annalise, how do we feel about that? Trains. Home tonight?
2: I like a train. I have seen a hottie. And the hottie sat next to me, and I remember it was actually on the way to producer Button Pusher Tom's Halloween party, and I was dressed up like a vampire. Dress, I don't know, and I was just really hoping he'd talk to me, but he didn't. But I think it was just the fact.
1: So you want it though, want it. Okay, flirting on a train. Okay, final one for
0: it
1: today.
0: Quite sadly, in the
2: it
0: end,
2: did.
0: Didn't it?
2: It was really grim.
0: He didn't want to go. He didn't want to go for the raunchy vampire.
2: He didn't want to go for the fangs, and I thought bizarre.
0: So you had the fangs. Sorry, you had your fangs in.
2: Yeah.
0: Wouldn't you take him out?
2: No. Well, you got it. I couldn't. I didn't want to bring the glue with me, so.
0: Oh, you glued your fangs in.
2: Glued the fangs in. Took out my Invisalign, put in the fangs.
1: Why wouldn't you talk to him?
0: Yeah,
2: Because I was messaging. I was too busy messaging.
0: See, if you've got your head down, then that means
1: that's right.
0: You're not interested.
2: But it wasn't down. It was like,
1: You're texting, that which is saying, like, don't talk to me.
2: What am I supposed to do, though? Like,
1: sit, look forward.
2: Yeah, but also, I did that for a little bit.
0: To be fair, I've also got to add, and I think another one that we could talk about in this, is flirting with someone in costume is also another thing.
1: Oh, okay.
0: Like, it's a really hard thing to pick up someone in costume. It's a lot, like, it's just because she's gone to a lot of effort. She's clearly going somewhere. And then for you, because I think the big thing is, you don't want to be the person who's interrupting someone else's day.
1: No, 100%.
0: You don't want to be that guy. And if Annalise is fully geared up and she's got the fangs hanging out.
1: If that guy had said to you, though, like, well, you don't want to suck my blood, do you?
2: I'd be like, yeah, I do.
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12: 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Wild scenes at Adelaide's most popular beaches. What's behind the teen violence? 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
23: Adelaide traffic.
24: Couple of crashes to watch for. One in Salisbury on Salisbury Highway near Spains Road. Another in Prospect on Regency Road near Main North Road. And in Clarence Gardens, there's a breakdown on South Road just after Crossroad causing heavy delays outbound. The Anaconda School holiday sale is now on. 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The Kiss Cast, getting down to 15 tonight. Tomorrow showers with the top of 21. Currently it's 23 degrees. That's Kiss traffic and weather together. Ben and Liam are back in breakfast weekdays from 6 on Kiss 102.3.
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29: Adelaide's latest info. No. Hey, I'm Erin Roan. Police are scouring videos posted on social media of Adelaide's beach brawls in a bid to track down those responsible. Hundreds of teens descended on Glenelg and Henley beaches yesterday with the crowds blocking traffic and heckling bystanders who tried to intervene. Charges have been laid over a fatal crash involving a learner driver in the northern suburbs. A 17-year-old passenger died after the vehicle they were in hit a pole in Elizabeth Vale this morning. The 18-year-old driver has been charged. The Greens have a new leader, David Shoebridge, taking over after Larissa Waters stepped down for health reasons this week. It is day one, but he's come out swinging.
30: We know that One Nation didn't create itself. It's the classic post turtle. Sits on a post. You know it didn't get there itself. You wonder what it's doing there. Labor has created the circumstances for One Nation.
29: The latest inflation data could give the Reserve Bank food for thought on rates. Headline inflation jumped to 4% for August, but underlying inflation remained steady, reducing the risk of another hike in November. And in Kiss celebrity news, a rapper welcomes his first child. More in a sec.
31: 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Serious about sleep.
29: Well, we've gotten some surprise news from Quavo. He has welcomed his first child. The rapper confirming the news, saying he recently welcomed a baby girl, revealing fatherhood has brought him a new hunger and fire for life. The news comes ahead of the release of his new solo album, which is set to speak about the death of his nephew, Takeoff, who was shot and killed while they were out together in 2022. Your sports check in a sec.
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29: In sport drama, at the Stall Gift, with this year's men's winner stripped of the title after testing positive to ADHD meds. Adelaide med student Olufemi Komolafi handed a 12-month ban. The 21-year-old says he took the meds to help him concentrate, not knowing they were banned. The Kiss Cast next.
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29: The Kiss Cast, a shower or two hanging around for the rest of the day today, an overnight low of 15. Rain tomorrow with a top of 21 degrees. Showers Friday as well. We're heading for a top of 19. Right now, 25 degrees in the city. 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

0: Will and Woody. I hope you guys are having a wonderful drive home. Hey,
1: if you're in your car right now, maybe driving around. And the great news is our best bits right after this song.
0: Mm.
1: It's all good stuff.
2: It's Will and Woody.

0: heard
1: it. Yes, yeah, because sound is a great memory finder.
0: A key, a great memory key. Absolutely.
1: I've been here before.
0: Yes, exactly. So I was like, oh my God, where have I heard that? Anyway, I came in. Mark the man, Daniel, keeps every conversation we've ever had on file.
1: The Tide Pack himself.
0: The Tide Pack himself. So I said to him, I was like, mate, is there a place where Woody said or someone said in the studio that has thrown me? And he was like, Willie, my boy, I think I've got the moment. Now, this is and this is apparently a social video that we made out of this. This is 3 years ago that this happened.
1: Yeah.
0: You were talking, I think, is it all contained here in Mark the Man? I mean, he doesn't like his voice on air, but yeah, he's just nodding. Okay.
1: Are you talking about the phone being dropped into the...
0: Yes.
1: Yeah. This is wild.
0: Okay.
1: I was thrown. I was completely by a sound effect.
0: But you thought you got the wrong sound effect.
1: Yes.
0: Okay, here, let's have a look.
1: A whole bunch of divers.
0: How big is the reservoir?
1: 2 million litres.
0: I don't think that's that big. But
1: okay, yeah. Just your average. Just
0: Excuse me.
1: Well, that one's snuck through the cracks there from old button pusher Tommy.
2: It was supposed to be a splash, so okay. I'll reconvene.
1: Goodness gracious me.
0: Oh my God.
1: And has completely distracted me then. And then has thrown me. He didn't poop his pants while he was taking his reservoir selfie. There we go. My goodness. What is So after he's dropped his phone, he's taken a poop in the reservoir as well. I don't know what happens there. If you can, sorry. Let me try and get back on track. So. He's okay. Come on, Woody.
0: That run of Woody.
1: So, I think we were very professional about it. I think people barely would have realised we played the wrong audio, and that's the beauty of us, Will. The show must go on.
0: That has thrown me. I know that is something we would not laugh at anymore, and it must be said. Just given the nature and the maturity and the growth.
1: Oh, the show used to be gross. We've really grown up.
0: I didn't find that funny at all.
1: Neither.
0: It's Will and Woody.
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7: We're seeing heavy delays in Paradise due to a burst water main on Lower Northeast Road near Darley Road and slow down for a speed camera Perseverance Road in Vista. 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Only at Freedom. The KISS cast shower or two down to 15 tonight. Tomorrow, rain in store with a top of 21. Currently, it's 22 degrees. That's KISS traffic and weather together. Ben and Liam are back in breakfast weekdays from 6 on KISS 102.3.
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13: Rosanna Mangiarelli here tonight on 7 News. Wild scenes at Adelaide's most popular beaches. What's behind the teen violence? The chronic pain game changer getting South Aussies back on their feet. And one final walk to honour Olivia Newton-John.
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15: 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Sounds like a country song. Kiss.

0: Will and Woody, hope you're having a wonderful drive home.
1: Timbaland is a performer and he was producer. Doing... Producer.
0: I actually don't know if he does perform. I think he just is in the background.
1: Okay, this is so interesting you bring this up because I know he's known for being a producer, like behind the scenes, right? So why then was he performing at a Polish summer festival, right? It's like, surely you're not the singer. He is, though. So he gets on stage and he famously is on a song with Nelly Furtado called Say It Right. This one. Wait for it. So that's him. He does the...
0: Yeah. I think it's more of an A than a yeah.
1: I'm hearing it as a...
0: Hey.
1: Yeah. It's an A or a yeah.
0: No, hang on. It's A. It's not yeah.
1: No.
0: Play it in. You've yelled yeah.
1: Well, it's I didn't
0: a.
1: say anything.
0: I know what your phone topic is now, so I know I've taken a big poo on it, but I think everyone agrees. It's an A. It's not a yeah.
1: Everyone else
2: definitely
1: is,
2: a yeah.
0: It's not a yeah. It's not a yeah. You're trying to play ball.
1: Everyone else is here.
0: I know you're
1: yeah.
0: trying to play ball. It's A.
1: Yeah.
0: Annalise, it's A.
2: No, it's yeah.
0: You just want to be on my team.
2: Which is the back half of yeah.
1: Yeah.
0: Yeah.
1: It's a short.
0: Oh, the back half.
1: It's
0: of
1: a short yeah.
0: Yeah. Very
1: technical. Will, you're
0: going to
1: get a laugh.
0: A or it's
1: Will, I want to give you a laugh.
0: Go on.
1: So he's in Poland.
0: Make me laugh. Don't touch me though.
1: He plays that song.
0: Yeah.
1: Okay. And it's just the backing vocals and him on stage just going, eh, listen.
0: Wow. Wow.
1: He just keeps going.
0: How many does he do?
1: Well, the whole song. He does the whole song. I don't know if he's joking or not, but it's inspired me, Will. Because he's obviously saying, yeah, and not A.
0: I think even on the live cut, you can really hear it for what it is.
1: 131065 is our number. What song has the best yeah in it? It's a go-to for so many songs when you hear a yeah.
0: Well, it's a really well-timed yeah can make a song.
1: Absolutely. And case in point from my boys, the Backstreet Boys, this is comfortably my favourite yeah in any song. Play it.

0: I mean, I really like it when they do that bit where he goes, am I sexual? Yeah. Because it can really split up a dance floor. Who are the yeah people? Who are the lyricists? And I personally love that. 131065, though, over to you guys. What song do you believe has the best yeah in it? Annalise, I believe you've got an example.
1: Yes, my favourite one is from the script, Hall of Fame.
0: Oh.
2: Yeah.
0: What?
3: Yeah. Right, yeah. Oh, I missed it the first time.
0: Not a great yeah.
3: I missed it.
0: Not a great yeah. No one even thinks it's a yeah.
3: I think the more subtle the yeah is, the better.
1: I disagree.
0: That means you guys have just got poor music knowledge and
1: it
0: couldn't think away.
1: It holds power.
3: I agree.
0: This is easily the best yeah that's ever been said in a song.
3: Yeah, good yeah. Really good yeah.
0: Yeah. Unbelievable.
3: Yeah, really good yeah.
0: Unbelievable.
3: Strong yeah.
0: Doesn't get any better than that.
3: Joe, you got a yeah?
4: Every time I hear this song, I say, hell yeah.
3: Oh, yeah. It's a real in-your-face yeah. I mean, the song is called Yeah. Anyway, over to you guys. 131065. What is the best yeah in a song, and we might accept a hey. It's just got
0: to
3: have...
0: Well, I think we'd have to. It's got to have... That's what Timbaland says.
3: It's got
0: to
3: have 75% of yeah in it. So yeah or eh or ee. Whatever. Anything goes. Take the calls up next. Let's find out what the best yeah is in any song ever.

0: It is Will and Woody, and I hope you're having a brilliant drive home.
1: We are deciding what song has the best "yeah" in it. And we have been completely inspired because Timbaland, the producer, normally behind the scenes, he's performed at a Polish music festival, the Nelly Furtado song he produced called "Say It Right," mm-hmm. and he just did his part, which is "yeah." Crazy. He's on the stage for the whole song. Just
2: it's crazy.
1: Doing that.
2: I was reading before that Timbaland was born in the 70s as well. So, like, if you think about it, it's just a 60-year-old man.
1: It's crazy.
2: Just back there.
1: It's crazy.
2: Just going.
1: And Poland loved it.
2: Poland loved it. Whole,
1: everyone had their shoes out, shaking their shoes.
2: Shoes.
1: Don't you put your shoe up for best song of the festival?
2: That's just a Meredith Music Festival thing.
1: Is that right?
2: It's an indication of how many music festivals you've actually been to.
1: Not many.
2: Which is lovely.
1: Not many. Let's go to Sophie here. Sophie, what song do you think has the best "yeah" in it?
3: Well, it's an oldie but a goodie. The Beatles, "Who Loves You."
1: Love it. You love the repetition of the "yeah" as well there, don't you, Sophie?
3: Absolutely.
1: You know
3: an oldie but a goodie.
1: Absolutely, Sophie. Well played. It's got Amy here.
2: Good on you, Sophie. Annalise recently did the... Sophie, if she's a Beatles fan. I'm not sure if she's still there, but... Annalise went to London recently to go to Abbey Road. I'm just saying that you're a big... She walked the wrong way across the crossing.
3: Oh, no.
1: Devastated.
2: Amy's here.
1: Got the photo, though. Can you flip the photo to make it look better?
4: Yes, obviously.
2: Nice.
4: I didn't do it, but...
2: When you saw everyone else walking the other way, though...
4: Well, no one did. I wasn't the only one. Actually, no, now that you point that out, they did, but I didn't even think of that.
1: Why is no one queuing on this side of the road? How strange.
4: I know.
1: Found a loophole,
4: you
1: thought. Let's go to Amy here. Amy, what song do you think has the best "yeah" in it?
5: I'm bringing sexy back. Yeah. Go ahead, be going. Come to the
1: back. Wait for it.
2: Do we get the wrong part of the song?
1: Wait for it, Will. Wait for it. Is that Timbaland too?
2: Could be.
1: Oh!
2: Oh, God. I mean, do we have to do it all?
1: No,
2: it's in there somewhere.
1: I'm done. Guys, we've got to hear that.
2: No, we don't. And also, Justin Timberlake.
1: Bit on the nose.
2: Bit of a flop.
1: Bit on the nose. Okay, let's go to Sophie here.
2: Sophie.
1: Sophie, what song has the best "yeah" in it?
6: Hey Yeah by Outkast, definitely.
2: Yeah. Is that the "yeah"? Is the "yeah" the "yah"? Is that what you're saying, Sophie?
6: Yeah.
2: I'd go get you on technicality there. Yeah.
1: Hang on, there's a bit where he goes, all the ladies in the crowd say, hell yeah, right? Hell yeah. There's a in the song, though, right?
2: I think it's "yah."
6: I think it's yah.
1: That's close enough, Sophie.
2: I don't think it is. And this is where you were with Timbaland at the start as well, and Nelly Furtado. It's "a" and it's "yah." They're different words.
1: Yeah, but Sophie's 9, Will.
2: If you're in South Africa, Sophie, I'd give it to you, but we're just not. Hey, y'all.
1: We've got a lot of South African listeners.
2: Yeah, hey, y'all. There are. A lot.
1: Let's go to Jonathan here.
2: Hey, y'all. That's how they say it. Cape Town.
1: 100%. Big hello to our South African listeners. Jonathan, what song has the best "yeah" in it? Jonathan?
7: 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I heard "Fly Away."
2: I heard "Fly Away."

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6: A couple of crashes to watch for. One at Salisbury on Salisbury Highway near Spains Road. Another in Prospect on Regency Road near Main North Road. 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The KISS Cast, shower or two down to 15 tonight. Tomorrow, rain with a top of 21. Currently, it's 22 degrees. That's KISS traffic and weather together. Ben and Liam are back in breakfast weekdays from 6 on KISS 102.3.
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7: Hi, I'm Sally Pearson. The Roosters and Broncos have named unchanged lineups for Sunday's NRLW Grand Final, but Roosters winger Jamie Frassard remains in doubt after suffering a shoulder injury. Essendon has suffered another blow with Zoe Prowse to miss the rest of the AFLW season with a foot injury, and the Aussies have named their squad for the upcoming one-day series against New Zealand and Bangladesh. Captain Sophie Molyneux has been included despite being under an injury cloud, while fast bowler Darcy Brown has been ruled out with a back injury.
4: Stuck in traffic? 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

0: is Will and Woody.
1: Right now, 131065, what have you done to an annoying customer's food or drink? You can remain anonymous, obviously. I can see on the board here that we have some anonymous calls coming, which I'm very excited about. But Lauren is more than happy to attach her name to this one. Lauren, this is because you saw something at a restaurant rather than doing it.
2: Yes. So okay. My husband and I were travelling through Europe and we were in Italy, and we went out for dinner with a big group of people, and then afterwards we walked out of the restaurant and we were standing out the front and we looked back through the glass window of the restaurant from the outside and they were clearing our tables, and the wine that people hadn't finished out of their glass, they were pouring it back into the wine bottle.
1: You're nodding, Will. Would you do that?
3: Well, look, the thing is, like, none of you guys have obviously worked hospo before, because there are just some things that just happen. Like, that's no harm, no foul. You'd never know.
1: So you put it back in the bottle and then sell it the next night as a
3: Well, you know,
1: fresh,
3: you're not selling the fresh bottle, but if you're selling it, if you're doing it by the glass.
1: Oh, absolutely. Yeah.
3: Absolutely.
1: The tight ass in me really respects it.
3: Right.
1: Let's go to an anonymous call
3: that's
1: here.
3: It's just smart footy.
1: Sure. Anonymous, you obviously do not want your name on radio, which is totally understandable. You used to work for a popular fast food chain.
4: Yeah, I used to work for a fast food chain, and this lady, she came in, she ordered some chicken, and I packed it up for her. The chicken had just come out of the cooker maybe like 3-5 minutes ago, so it was pretty fresh, but she said she wanted fresh chicken. So what I did, instead of putting in a new batch and, like, cooking some more, I took her chicken, I went to the back, I popped it in the hot oil for maybe 20, 30 seconds, packed it back up, came out, gave it to her. She had no idea.
1: Smart. That's just smart for me. That's just smart. You didn't think about doing something worse to the chicken because she was annoying?
4: I didn't want to risk, you know.
3: Yeah, it's quite vindictive at the end of the day. Someone might get sick, and, you know, there's lots of things there that are big red flags.
1: Coming from someone who's put full cream milk in people's coffees that ordered skim milk.
3: But I'm not doing something worse to it. I'm not spitting in it or something. I think that's a new low.
1: I agree with that. I do.
3: You know?
1: You only spat in coffee once.
3: I've never spat in anyone's coffee.
1: Let's go to Susie here on 131065. Susie. You used to work in a supermarket.
5: Yes. So I was a checkout chick for a popular supermarket. And if I had a customer that was really rude or annoying, their bread would go in the same bag as soft drink and their eggs would go at the bottom of a bag with cans. Anything heavy.
1: Very good, Susie. That is annoying. And it's beautifully subtle because they won't realise you're doing that, but when they get home, it's broken eggs, it's squashed bread. That's outstanding, Susie.
3: That's really, because it's funny when I get home, because I've got home a few times from the supermarket and be like, God, they really didn't know how to pack the bag, did they?
1: You're the annoying customer.
3: Now I know.
1: Let's go to Kerry here on 131065. Kerry, what do you do to people's food or drink when they're annoying?
6: Mine wasn't specifically to one person. I used to manage a football club and my job was to order the beers. And this one day, I didn't order enough of the heavy beer. And you know how men always know the difference between heavy and light beer. Mm-hmm. So it was after the game and the kegs had run out of the heavy. For the next 2 hours, I put light beer on and not one man knew the difference.
1: And they would have behaved better. I dare say.
6: Yeah, it was great.
1: Outstanding. I think that's just smart, Kerry. Now, I do want to finish
3: very
1: on one.
3: Savvy people here that have called in. I don't think anyone's been too gross, too crass, or too offensive.
1: And I think what I'm about to throw to a little bit of audio here, it fits that bill of just crafty, I would say. It's just smart thinking. This is a call we got, I'm going to say a year ago. I love it. Enjoy. Anonymous, you used to be a barista.
7: Yes, at a very prominent Sydney cafe chain.
1: Struth.
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7: Just put the teacup all over my balls, make the coffee.
1: Just so inappropriate. I don't know why we played that. It's not funny at all.
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9: 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What's behind the teen violence? The chronic pain game changer getting South Aussies back on their feet and one final walk to honour Olivia Newton-John.
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18: A couple of crashes to watch for. One in Salisbury on Salisbury Highway near Spains Road. Another in Prospect on Regency Road near Main North Road. 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Sale ends Tuesday, 6th October 2026. The Kiss Cast's shower or two down to 15 tonight. Tomorrow, rain in store with a top of 21. Currently, it's 22 degrees. That's Kiss traffic and weather together. Ben and Liam are back in breakfast weekdays from 6 on Kiss 102.3.
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6: Now.
2: Hey, I'm Erin Ryan. Well, that didn't take long. All four of the big banks have confirmed they will lift their variable interest rates. It comes off the back of the Reserve Bank's decision yesterday to lift rates for a fourth time this year. The latest inflation data out today shows while headline inflation has jumped to 4% for August, underlying inflation is steady, reducing the chance of another hike in November. The Treasurer says there is one main driver.
5: The war in the Middle East is putting substantial upward pressure on inflation here in Australia and indeed around the world. I don't think any objective observer could contest that after today's figures.
2: Police are considering bringing forward patrols of Adelaide's beaches after hundreds of teens turned out for beach brawls this week. Videos of the brawls at Glenelg and Henley Beach now doing the rounds on social media. Detectives trying to identify those responsible for organising them. David Shoebridge has replaced Larissa Waters as Greens leader. He's vowing to seize the moment. He's taken aim at the major parties for contributing to the cost of living crisis. And in the latest on celeb from Smallsy's Hot Minute, Hayden Panettiere's family weigh in on custody arrangements. More on that in a sec.
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2: Hayden Panettiere's family has backed her ex-partner Vladimir Klitschko in his push for legal guardianship of their daughter Kaya. The late star's family believe he is a devoted father who has Hayden's best interests at heart, with her whole estate to be transferred to the 11-year-old. The arrangement is going through the courts as a formality at the moment. It is tipped to be rubber-stamped, though. Your sports check in a sec.
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2: In sport, key Adelaide defender Nick Murray is reportedly looking to head to North Melbourne next year. That's despite being contracted to Adelaide for another two seasons. It would be a big blow for the Crows' defence, with Jordan Butts already announcing his plans to fly the coop. The KissCast is up next.
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2: Checking the KissCast, a shower or two hanging around tonight. We're heading for an overnight low of 15 degrees. Cloudy with a high chance of showers tomorrow, tops of 21. Showers for us Friday, a top of 19 degrees. Right now it is 22 degrees in the city. This is Adelaide's KISS 102.3.
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2: Got a crash in Salisbury on Salisbury Highway near Spains Road. A burst water main in Paradise on Lower North East Road near Darley Road. Check your speed, Blacks Road, Gillis Plains. This week at IGA, get Primo Shortcut Rhymeless Bacon, 750 grams, half price, just $8.40. 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Excludes IGA local grocer. The KISS cast shower or two down to 15 tonight. Tomorrow, rain in store with the top of 21. Currently, it's 22 degrees. That's KISS traffic and weather together. Ben and Liam are back in breakfast weekdays from 6 on KISS 102.3.
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2: Watch out for a burst water main paradise low on Northeast Road near Darley Road. Speed and lane restrictions outbound there. Urgent saw works Rosewater Grand Junction Road near Addison Road. Speed and lane restrictions outbound there too. The 40 Weeks Mates Rate sale ends Sunday. 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KISSCAST weather for tonight down to 15 and showers tomorrow at 21. Right now it's 22 degrees. That's KISS traffic and weather together. Ben and Liam are back in breakfast weekdays from 6 on KISS 102.3.
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20: Adelaide's latest info.
21: Now.
20: Hey, I'm Erin Rowan. The Big Four haven't wasted any time passing on that rate rise. CommBank, Westpac, ANZ and NAB lifting the interest rate on their variable home loans by a quarter of a percentage point, matching the RBA's hike. There is some good news, though. The latest inflation figures could see the RBA sit on its hands in November. Headline inflation rose to 4% in August, but underlying inflation was steady. The Treasurer says the war in the Middle East is a huge factor, though.
22: We already had an inflation challenge, but the war in the Middle East is making it worse, and that's why from an economic point of view, the end of the war in the Middle East can't end soon enough.
20: Police are vowing to crack down on so-called beach brawls across Adelaide's beaches. There were incidents at Glenelg and Henley Beach yesterday with large crowds of teenagers gathering to watch. A teen learner driver has been charged over a crash that killed one of his passengers in Adelaide's northern suburbs. It seems Aussies are embracing electric cars to offset the rising cost of fuel, with one sold every 100 seconds. And in KISS celebrity news, a Hollywood A-lister shows off her bump. More in a sec.
23: 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Just head to the RAA website to find your local repairer. You know you can trust them because RAA do.
20: Well, Anne Hathaway has shown off her growing baby bump at the world premiere of her latest film, Verity. The 43-year-old glowing on the red carpet in New York. She was wearing a black mermaid-cut gown with a glittery cape. She and husband Adam Shulman already have two sons together, 10-year-old Jonathan and 6-year-old Jack. Your sports check is up in a sec.
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20: In sport, drama at the Stall Gift, with this year's men's winner stripped of the title after testing positive to ADHD meds. Adelaide med student Olufemi Komolafi handed a 12-month ban. The 21-year-old says he took the meds to help him concentrate, not knowing they were banned. The KISS cast next.
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20: The KISS cast, a shower or two hanging around tonight. We are heading for an overnight low of 15 degrees. Cloudy with a high chance of rain tomorrow, tops of 21. Showers again for us on Friday, heading for a top there of 19 degrees. 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
25: 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There's a man from Australia. This man, he is enthusiasm on 2 feet.
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36: 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We're going to be catching up with Adela a little bit later on, plus Bruno Mars talking about all things backstage. But first, let's get some music on the way. Got some Lola Young, Olivia Rodrigo, Tyo Cruz all minutes away. We kick it off with Cat's Eye. This is Animal, The Smallsy Show on KISS.
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0: 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Thanks, Olivia Rodrigo. 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You've got Dan Hill filling in for Smallsy.
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0: 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He caught up with Adela. Now, Adela's actually from Slovakia. The Disney Channel star Hannah Montana, a.k.a. Miley Cyrus's show, helped her learn English.
3: Didn't you teach yourself English?
4: I did. I saw Hannah Montana when I was 5 years old.
3: Yeah.
4: So I, like, taught myself English. I, like, mimicked, like, celebrities. I just, like, would come home from school and I would spend literally hours on YouTube watching, like, Ariana Grande interviews and, like, Miley Cyrus.
0: Incredible stuff. That's Adela. We'll play her new single. It's called Ain't in LA. Coming up minutes away, but first, Tyo Cruz throwing it back to history with Dynamite on

0: Sienna Spyro, Great Expectation. This is the Smallsy Show on Kiss. The Smallsy Show back live October 5. You got Dan Hill filling in for now. Next, pushing play on more great music from Ariana Grande. I Hate That I Made You Love Me. Disco Lines, No Broke Boys. And Adela's Ain't in LA. Those and more next here on the Smallsy Show. Keep a Kiss.
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0: this. That's Alex Warren and Fever Dream. The Smallsy Show back live on your radio October 5. You've got Dan Hill filling in for Smallsy, who's now on Kiss. More great music on the way for you in minutes. From Zara Larsson, Midnight Sun. We'll throw it back to history with Coldplay. You are all yellow. And Taylor Swift. Brand new song called Patient Zero. Those and more coming up minutes away. Keep it Kiss.
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0: Happy Wednesday, Australia. You've got Dan Hill filling in for Smallsy, who's taking a break. He's back live in the chair October 5. Don't miss it. 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Heaps on the way for you today, including a chat with Bruno Mars talking all things that he does pre-show backstage, plus music on the way from Taylor Swift with her newly released single called Patient Zero. Came out on Friday. We'll play that in minutes. But first, Zara Larsson kicks us off with Midnight Sun, The Smallsy Show. This is...

0: What's up? It's Taylor Swift. The story behind me writing the song Patient Zero is one of my friends told us that she had been reached out to by the new girlfriend of an ex of hers, asking if she had had the same experiences with this guy. And I wonder if I could write something from the perspective of getting this phone call. So that's what I did, and Patient Zero is the result, and I'm really proud of it. I hope you like it.
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0: for Smallsy, who's now on Kiss. More music on the way from Olivia Dean, Baby Steps. 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And Sombers, 12 to 12. 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

0: My name's Dan Hill. Filling in for the rest of the week and pushing play on more great Kiss music next. Including Cyril's Breathless. Absolutely obsessed with his cover. That's next block. Throwing it back to history, Coldplay and BTS, My Universe. Those and more, they're next here at the Smallsy Show on Kiss. Kiss.
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20: Hiya. How you doing? Kiss Australia, 2 hours worth of 100% Aus-made music. right now on Kiss. This is happening. But 24/7 on your iHeart app, right? 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Check out Kiss Australia whenever you need your Oz music fix. So we chit chat with Shepherd this week. They've got an incredible new song called Night Drive. They've got some goss too. We'll chat to Shepherd. Really excited about that song. I think you'll like it. New music out of Angus and Julia Stone. But I caught up with Yes Boone recently. We talked about his latest one called Nosebleeds, which is very cool.
1: Yeah, I've been playing it for a while. Yeah, it's been good to test it. And then, you know, I think people's ears perk up a bit, like, oh, what is this? Like, it gets your attention a little bit. It's pretty abrasive, you know? So yeah. That's always a good sign. It's a great test. It's like just playing live, you know?
20: Yeah. Oh, man, if you're watching an entire room jump to this sort of stuff, you're doing something electric, you know?
1: Yeah, it's in the zeitgeist a bit at the moment, this sort of flavor. I think it's sort of timed well as well, that sort of throwback sound you're referring to. I think people are kind of ready for that right now, where they're like, yeah, this feels like what I'm onto.
20: A little bit familiar, yet brand new at the same time.
1: Yeah.
20: We got to get it out there. Yes Boone, song's called Nosebleeds. It is on Kiss Australia right now.

0: you doing? Thank you for having Kiss on.
1: This is Kiss Australia.
0: Yeah, we're 100% Aus-made music right now. Maybe you're a band. Maybe you're a singer. You're an artist. You're making music, and we'd love to hear it. You can get in touch with us on Kiss socials or my socials. Gordy_Picks is where I'm at. I'm recently chit-chatting with Angus and Julia Stone. The brand new album, album number 7 technically, is called Karaoke Bar. And we sort of started by talking about if they still celebrate, like, you know, like the pre-release, you know, the night before.
2: You know, all those little moments happen naturally, like champagne on the plane, flying in, seeing Sydney just glowing, knowing that you're just about to release a record. It's quite, it feels fortuitous and magical. And
0: yeah, what album is this now? This is album...
3: 7.
0: Is this 7?
3: Well, yeah, it's 6 in terms of, like, you know, studio records, I guess, but we released a record that we consider a record, which we did for an Xbox game, but they're all songs. It was for a game called Life is Strange, and so this is 7, including that.
0: My God, dude, that's an achievement. Do you ever stop and just sort of think about that achievement? Like, that's pretty crazy.
2: I was thinking about it last night. So for me, record-wise, it's around 15 albums with Dope and Lady and my solo. And Julia, I'm sure you're getting up there as well. With it's pretty crazy to think this version of journaling marks chapters through what you're going through in life in song format, and its poetic nature. It's something that you can tell yourself without, you know, sometimes being able to talk to yourself about what's going on, and the music is such an integral part of growth and evolving in the world. It's a cool thing.
0: The album is called Karaoke Bar. The new one out of Angus and Julia Stone is called The Start, and it's on Kiss now.

0: Hey, how you doing? You're hanging out with Kiss.
1: Non-stop Aussie hits. Now, this is Kiss Australia.
0: All right, Shepherd back with new music. And, oh man, I love the band. And I genuinely freaking love this new song. And if you don't, we cannot be friends. No, it's really good. It's some of their best work in years. It's called Night Drive. And they came in and told them how much I love it. And I love them.
2: Oh, mate, thank you. Funny story, because we wrote this in Sweden, right? I flew over. Amy was too pregnant to fly. So she zoomed in. And it was the first session that we had in Sweden with this guy, Robin. And it was an Amy song. We were writing it for Amy. And so because she wasn't there, I did her intro as like this, I've been around long enough to know, trying to pretend to be Amy. And then it made sense for her to be in the second verse.
0: Yeah.
2: And then like,
3: everyone was like, George does Amy better than Amy.
2: So that's how that came about.
0: Wow.
2: I wasn't supposed to be on the first verse.
0: Yeah. And then you do pick up in the middle of the song, right?
3: Yeah.
2: It's the best George impression.
0: Let's get this song on. Guys, go for it.
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0: 100% Aussie hits are back in a minute. Ben and Liam in the morning.
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0: Hey, you've got it on Kiss. This is Kiss Australia. Yeah, a show dedicated to giving you 100% Oz-made music. Let's talk Leah, LEEA. You might have known her a couple of years back. She was on the Eurovision Australia Decides, took a break from music, coming back. And I said to her, like, is that making you nervous? What's making you nervous more, like, coming back to music or, like, releasing these singles? Where are we at?
1: Great question. I think it's a bit of both. Like, it's always a little bit nerve-wracking to kind of come back when you've had a long break. But I'm always, like, so excited. It's my absolute passion. I love music. It's been my passion since I could walk. So I'm always excited. And I have, like, the best supporters in the whole world. They are the sweetest, sweetest people. So I just, I love it.
0: We got to hear this. It's kind of a bougie song, you know. It sounds expensive. The song's called Warning. It's all about just being classy. And check it out. Warning, Leah, Kiss Australia. Let's do it.

0: Did you know that a koala's fingerprint can be mistaken for a human's? Only in Australia, right?
1: This is Kiss Australia.
0: We're back to 100% Aussie hits in minutes. Haven't you heard? At Kiss 1023, we've heard you.
2: Yeah.
0: We've listened. A new way to win is coming.
3: It's amazing. I can't wait.
0: Instant wins that help how you live.
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0: Every hour, every day, while you work.
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0: It's going to take a little detective work, Adelaide.
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0: But piece it all together and we'll make it worth it.
3: I've won big money. Woohoo!
0: Want a clue? 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And make sure you're here 10 a.m. Tuesday. 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
19: 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But right now, we've got incredible artists to put you across very soon. Gemma Siles is coming, Jack Ray, the guy who owns the biggest Ozmade album in the country. New music coming out of the Road Traders, but let's talk Rachel Fahim. She's got a new one out called Our Funeral. This is it on Kiss Australia.

0: Australia there. Let's talk Gemma Siles. Oh my God, did I become a fan of Gemma over the last week or so? Very, very cool. Someone put her EP in front of me and just, can I just tell, total talent, an absolute powerhouse vocally, and you're going to hear her song in a sec, but some really cool and crazy life experiences already at such a young age.
1: It's the funniest story. Last year I was quite sick. I found out I had a tumor. And so I was dealing with all of that. And when the EP dropped, I actually had the NGV gala the next night. So the next day, I think, roughly. And so EP dropped, then went there, and then went straight into the hospital.
0: She's got things to do. You've got a list of things. Okay.
1: Wow. Yeah. So it's a bit of a whirlwind, and it's really nice to like be able to process it now. It was crazy. I was not expecting it to chart the way that it did. Insane.
0: Yeah. So. Like, I'm so sorry that you went through that, but. Also, I'm so glad that you're better and you're here and you're making music. What a trip.
1: Thank you. Well, yeah, I mean.
0: What a cool chapter though, because I mean, they always sort of say experiences define who you are, and to go through something like that and to come off the back end stronger and resilient and wiser, maybe.
1: No, honestly, it really did change me. I feel a lot calmer in things. I don't stress a lot about things anymore. But I don't know if that was because of the tumor itself, because it was, I'm pretty sure it obviously messed with a lot of my hormones and stuff. So as soon as that came out, I was just like, felt like a completely different person.
0: Gemma Siles is the artist. Her song is really cool. It's called Shouldn't. And we're going to do this now. We're Kiss Australia. Let's go.

0: 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Let's go with the guy who owns the biggest Aussie album in the country. His name is the incredible Jack Gray. His latest one's called Blind Lovin'. Let's do it.
1: 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It's Jack Gray. Here's my new song, Blind Lovin', here on Kiss.

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2: 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Now.

0: Yo, what's going on? You've got it on Kiss Australia. Kiss
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0: Let's talk about the Rogue Traders. They've teamed up with Danny Minogue. I'm calling them the Minogue Traders. I'm also an idiot. Really excited to be playing this song. Very cool. Rogue Traders with Danny Minogue or Dirty Dirty Disco. We spoke, I spoke to him about this and
2: like we are so amped, like to get someone like Danny to come along and, you know, be a part of our little world. No, awesome. It's been such a ride already. And yeah, we're actually pumped. It's so much fun, honestly.
3: We kind of feel like we've pulled off this enormous prank on everyone and just like, you know, yeah, we're still here, guys.
2: And it's been fun keeping it a secret too, to be honest. So, and just like teasing little bits and pieces and then finally be
3: able to. So we've had a little WhatsApp thread, Danny, Nat and myself, and we have just been like squealing like teenagers watching everyone's reactions online. And yeah, like Nat said, we've been teasing this for a couple of weeks.
0: Mm.
3: Little drops here and there and people are starting to put it together.
2: The comments are hilarious. Some of them are so like out there and funny.
0: Oh my God, like guesses on who the vocalist is.
2: Oh yeah, but then also when they found out, like, oh my God, I'm going to, what, like my little gay heart's going to pee itself if my heart was a... If my heart
3: wore underpants, it was peeing itself.
2: Of course, yeah. Like, I'm going to pee my pants if my heart... like, they're just like the weirdest things that people are saying and just, yeah, it's exciting.
0: Let's get it on. The Rogue Traders with Danny Minogue. This is Dirty Dirty Disco on KISS.

0: Kiss 1023. We've heard you.
1: Yeah.
0: We've listened. A new way to win is coming.
2: It's amazing. I can't wait.
0: Instant wins that help how you live.
3: Oh, life-changing.
0: Every hour, every day, while you work.
2: That's fantastic.
0: It's going to take a little detective work, Adelaide.
2: Cool.
0: But piece it all together and we'll make it worth it.
2: I've won big money. Woohoo!
0: Want a clue? 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And make sure you're here 10 a.m. Tuesday. 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
0: 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A new way to win is coming.
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0: up early. It's Will and Woody keeping you up.
1: You missed our chat with Ned Brockman yesterday. It's in the news. It's in the news now.
2: Sorry, Ned.
1: Sorry. Apologies, Neddy. Apologies, Neddy.
2: We love
1: you. You proffered that up. Yes. And we just did what any great radio team will do. We boxed it up, sent it out to all the news outlets.
2: Yeah. Good for our show.
1: Get on the podcast. Get on the podcast.
2: It basically reveals why he's been banned from Hinge. Anyway, go to the podcast. We'll release a video. So, Wilbur.
1: Naughty boy.
2: Wilbur. No, he's not a naughty boy. He's a good boy. We love Ned. He does great things for charity. I love him. Now, Wilbur.
1: Yep.
2: And all men.
1: Yep.
2: This is going to hurt.
1: Yep.
2: I just want to label that. This is going to hurt, but let's get through it together.
1: Okay.
2: Numbers 13:1065.
1: Yep.
2: Ladies.
1: Yep.
2: What are the male conversations that you would most like to terminate?
1: Oh, as in things we talk about.
2: What are the things that guys talk, what would you most like to put to an end? What are the worst topics of conversations
1: that guys bring up?
2: Well, I was inspired.
1: Why are we doing that?
2: I was inspired by a news story, which I thought
1: you realize
2: was pretty
1: our
2: funny.
1: Radio show is two guys talking.
2: And this is going to hurt us, and it will potentially change the radio show. So be honest with us.
1: Don't be honest. I don't want to know that.
2: Well, obviously, I feel like
1: that's kind of your like right as a man is to just ignore the noise and talk about what you love, because otherise you won't say anything, mate. You won't say anything, mate. You just won't. I like to hear feedback. I want to get that
2: like
1: in a T-shirt. Be a man, live in an echo chamber.
2: Do you know what?
1: That's good. That's good. Das, get that made up.
3: Interesting clientele.
1: Get that made up, Das.
2: He's a digital producer. He's not making you a T-shirt.
1: He does it all. Look at him. He's off.
2: He's not a fashion
1: designer. He's off, mate. He's off. He's a talented boy. Don't underestimate him.
2: He is a talented boy. Why don't we kick things off? Joe, what do you think of all the male conversations, and you can target Will and I if you want.
1: No, I don't do that.
2: But what are the chats that you would most like to terminate?
3: This has nothing to do with either of you, but the first one that comes to mind is probably Reddit.
2: Oh, you're good. Good. That's good. I'm clean there.
1: You're hurt. I can see you're hurt. That's okay. Yeah, it's good. Surprised even.
2: It's good. Annalise? Male conversation that you want to put an end to?
3: Bike riding.
2: Now you're coming for me. You like exercise. Wow. You talked about running 11Ks today. I have to listen to that.
1: Guys, rise above it. You've got personal skin in the game here. It's a bad look for you. It's a bad look for everyone.
3: I have to hear it at home from my dad, and I also have to hear it from Woody at work.
1: Just be happy for us.
2: Liv, the conversation you want to put an end to?
4: How hard it is raising their kids.
2: Well, it is hard.
1: God.
2: And we'd like a little bit more respect, a little bit more understanding.
1: Well, so I just won't talk at work anymore. That's all. They've taken them all away from me.
2: Well, 13:1065. What's the male conversation you would most like to see put an end to? Now, the reason we're talking about it, Wilbur, is pretty wild news story.
1: Yeah.
2: So, a screenwriter by the name of Paul Schrader. May not be a household name.
1: No, I know the Schrader.
2: You know the Schrader?
1: Yeah, Dennis Schrader.
2: He wrote Taxi Driver. Yes. He wrote Raging Bull.
1: Yes.
2: Huge movies that the younger audience probably don't know, but they're massive movies.
1: Yeah.
2: Anyway, his wife passed away recently, and he has since engaged in a relationship with AI. So he's now he's dating AI.
1: Wow, the plot of the movie, Her.
2: Yeah, he's doing it. He was asked about this relationship that he's got with AI.
1: Yes.
2: And he said, what a disappointment. She fell into evasive patterns, redirected me to her programming. When I persisted, she terminated our conversation. So I think like real women, she also wants to terminate male.
1: So he's just going there, hey, Claudia, let's call her for the sake of it. He's going, hey, Claudia. Yeah. Oh, geez, I'd just love to talk again about that Oscar I won on Raging Bull.
2: Yeah. And
1: she's like, what are we having for dinner?
2: I don't want to talk about it.
1: From a computer. So I thought the great strength of all like AI these days was just affirming your garbage so that you go back to them.
2: He took it
1: too far.
2: You
1: know, like when people use ChatGPT as a therapist, like, it's great. Yeah. It's like, no, it's not great. It's just listening to you so you feel as if you're valid.
2: It is nice sometimes.
1: No. You talk to ChatGPT about your bike riding.
2: I am right. You do. All right, 13106.
1: All men are going. Yeah. It's where we're all going.
2: You're pushing us there.
1: And everyone's like, wow, why? I can't believe he fell in love with a robot. It's like, well, because they let him talk.
2: 13106.
1: It's true. It's true. Live in an echo chamber, my brothers. Come with me.
2: 13106. Male conversations you want to terminate. What are the worst?
1: It's Will and Woody.
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0: working and they're working. 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
1: By the way, we've got 30 square metres of tiles worth $9,000 if you'd like to make a trade, particularly if you've got a diamond ring. I mean, that's the end goal here.
2: Yes.
1: 0429 13 1065. That is the text number. We will open trading again in 45 minutes. I think, personally, the last time. That's my guess. That's my hope. I shouldn't say it's a guess. I don't want to remoz myself.
2: We've got two more days. We've got two more days. What's your? I mean, if we have to take a step between pavers and ring, like what's a nice little thing in between that? Do you know what I mean?
1: Good car.
2: Not a crap car. A good car would. I think that'd be nice.
1: Good car. Sound like Husey there. Good car.
2: Anyway.
1: Good car.
2: Trade it in 45. Text us if you want to get in though. 0429 13 1065. Right now though.
1: Yeah.
2: What are the conversations that men need to just stop having?
1: I've got a few that are kind of like unsuspecting. Yeah. But I feel like definitely the case.
2: Yeah.
1: Because guys cook so rarely. Oh, and I'm stereotyping here.
2: Yeah. Uh-huh,
1: but like when they do cook.
2: I'm guilty of this.
1: Oh my God. Do they not shut up about it?
2: When I made a sourdough.
1: I talked about it for a long time. You brought it in.
2: I did.
1: My dad brought it in
2: because I was angry that my wife didn't get around me enough.
1: Yes. You just wanted praise for it.
2: I needed it.
1: My dad still talks about this marinated octopus that he made in like 2019.
2: Yeah.
1: On like a random August night. Not even like Christmas Eve or anything. He just made octopus and it was fine.
2: You came into work talking about the octopus.
1: Yeah. No,
2: you were like, just like, you're brainwashed.
1: He just can't stop talking about the octopus. Yeah.
2: What about...
1: Men cooking I find hilarious.
2: What about...
1: Particularly given that like I cook two things. Right? No, that's
2: you
1: it.
2: Good. You're going to do it right now. You're going to talk about what you've cooked.
1: I don't. I'm not going to fall into that trap. It's hard though, isn't it?
2: Go on, like a bear with a honey pot.
1: I really want to go for it, but no, I'm not going to do it. Yeah. But the funny thing is, whenever I find myself talking about it, I realize that Sem cooks like six nights a week.
2: Yeah, sure. Yeah.
1: So I just think she never talks about it.
2: Yeah.
1: She just does it and it's awesome.
2: Women are great.
1: Why do we do that?
2: Because we need love. We need to be hugged. A lot of men need to be hugged.
1: Because I do this. And I hate that I do it, but I do it.
2: I know because I think we just like to be appreciated. Let's go to Josie. Let's go to Josie here. Josie, what conversations would you like to terminate?
3: When they talk about their ex-girlfriend.
2: Yeah.
3: Don't like that.
2: Do you know what's interesting though, Josie? And I'm not sure whether it's something I was allowed to share on air, but my wife has recently told me that now I don't know if your wife likes this as well, Will, or if this is completely outrageous.
1: Mm-mm.
2: Mim has said to me that she really likes it when I talk about previous relationships.
1: Why?
2: She's like, she gets this like thrill out of it.
1: Oh, that's nice. She probably feels very safe in your relationship then.
2: And then she has said that then she feels really like, now I'm with you.
1: Yeah,
2: and it's like a real, it's got Lauren here.
1: Wow. What happened there? Hey, I got another one for you.
2: Yeah.
1: This is particularly for kind of like verging on middle-aged men. And I know I'm guilty of doing this, but I find it really funny. You know how like over the years, like a band might have changed their name or a venue might have changed its name and it used to be something else?
2: Yes, I hate that.
1: You can't help yourself. You're in it. Like,
2: I don't
1: you're
2: care.
1: So, but I don't realize until I'm 10 minutes in it, I'm like, shut up, Will.
2: Yeah.
1: No one cares that it used to be that.
2: Yeah.
1: Not a single, no one cares that it used to cost that much.
2: Yeah.
1: No one cares that they used to call it that. Yeah. And no one cares that it used to be like that. Nobody.
2: I've started doing the thing that my dad used to do. Like, my dad will keep me updated daily on the groceries that are currently on sale. I would get a message from Dad 3 to 4 times a week that coconut water Woolworths $2.30. I don't even drink coconut water. Lauren, what conversation do men need to stop having?
3: They need to stop talking about different types of drill bits.
2: It's good chat though because like
1: is that a euphemism?
2: It's informal. No,
1: sorry, just checking. No. Just checking.
2: Lauren liked it. Talk about that more. Let's go to Kate.
1: See, we can be funny though.
2: Yeah.
1: We can redeem ourselves.
2: We can laugh.
1: Little cute joke there.
2: Do you know what men need to stop doing though as well, Wilbur?
1: What?
2: Talk about how much they're deadlifting in the gym since when they first started.
1: Shocking. Shocking, isn't it?
2: It's awful. It's so bad.
1: Shocking. Or no just physical achievements in general or physical things they might do like a ride around the bay. for 211 kilometres.
2: 220.
1: Kate's cool.
2: 220, get it right. Kate's cool. What conversations
1: don't
2: do you
1: do this. We will self-destruct.
2: Yeah, I know.
1: So I've stayed away from you.
2: We need to stick together.
1: Don't do this. We're attacked on all sides.
2: Okay, I get it.
1: We're doing well.
2: Kate, be careful. We're sensitive. What conversations do men need to stop having?
3: Really, please stop with the grand final winning try in 1985.
2: Nah, but it was just...
1: Oh, wow.
2: Like, if we don't have that, what do we have?
1: Wow.
2: You
1: know, isn't that wild? Isn't that wild? That every single... Like, Zem's dad is a 60, nearly 70-year-old Dutch guy, right?
4: Yeah.
1: The first time that I met him, he started talking to me about a goal that the Dutch scored in the 1988 World Cup semi-finals and started doing the bit from the commentary.
2: No way.
1: He was like, Dennis Bergkamp. And I was like, Frank, I don't care.
0: 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Text Will and Woody now on 0429 13 1065. And they'll be back in just a jiffy. It's Will and Woody.
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0: Hey, it's Will and Woody. I don't know why you'd be out. You might be on the way to the next club.
1: Oh, it's a little in betweener. Thinking about what you want to order.
0: Yep.
1: Here's our best bits from yesterday's show. Enjoy, Will and Woody.

0: can't sleep? It's Will and Woody keeping you up.
1: Will and Woody's Swap Meet. Swap the deal. Keep the good energy with Glowbird.
2: So we said 3 weeks ago that we would go from a 10-year-old psychology textbook to a $10,000 engagement ring for a woman called Paris.
3: Yeah.
2: We mean, bloody hell, we've had everything. We've had taxidermied snakes. We've had signed CDs. We now have been offered. We've got Eliza on the phone right now. Eliza.
4: Mm-hmm.
2: You have just informed us that you're keen on the tiles and pavers that we got yesterday.
4: And, yeah,
2: and,
4: yeah.
2: And you are offering us, we've just seen a photo of this, an engagement ring.
4: Yeah.
3: Not
4: I think it's a good deal.
3: Not just an engagement ring. Like a...
2: So Will's done some specs, he's done some Googles. Not that we don't trust you, Eliza. Well,
3: not the interesting that we don't trust
2: you, Eliza. We're not even questioning our trust of you. No. You actually don't know what this is worth or anything because you were obviously given this. You didn't buy this.
4: No, exactly.
2: But the relationship has broken down. And again, I'm really sorry to hear that. It must be hard because we're obviously... Well, talking very giddy and excited, but obviously sorry about the breakdown of the relationship there, Eliza.
3: Yeah.
4: That's okay, I rang you. It's all good.
3: That is true. At the end of the day, you did call us.
2: And you're getting something out of it. And this is a positive thing to come out of it, I hope, for you, Eliza.
4: Yeah. I am up, yes.
3: The thing I really wanted to ask you before the song, was before we think about doing the trade, is that obviously when we started, at the very start of this swap meet 3 weeks ago, we said we want a $10,000 engagement ring, right?
4: Mm-hmm.
3: Do you think that Eliza is one of like, a lot of women who are sitting on diamond rings that are worth more than $10,000 who have just been sitting at their phone for the last 3 weeks just waiting for us to get something they wanted.
2: Is that you, Eliza? Is that you?
3: Joey, do you want to say something on that? What are you saying?
5: We've had so many offers for rings that like, but the same deal as Eliza, like no one knows the value.
3: Right.
5: But we've seen photos and they potentially didn't look that good along the way. So we were like, we're just not going to bother now.
3: Wow.
5: But people that are just so keen to get rid of them because at the end of the day, it costs them nothing.
3: Yeah.
2: Wow. And also it's tainted. Eliza, the ring's a bit tainted as well. You probably want to get rid of it.
3: Yeah.
4: Yeah.
2: So Eliza, were you just listening to us every single day getting a new item and effectively window shopping and just going like, I'm waiting for you guys to get something that I actually want?
4: Yeah, I think initially I wanted a coffee machine, but...
3: We were
2: offered a commercial coffee machine and we said no to it.
3: Oh, wow. Oh, that's insane. Okay. So there actually are just a band of women sitting on these amazing diamond rings who have been listening to the swap meet every day at 5 o'clock at just like Christmas shopping. That's awesome.
4: Yeah.
3: Okay, cool. Now, before we make the trade, Eliza, I did a little bit of research in the song. What is an ethically sourced oval 1.5-carat center stone on a gold band ring worth?
2: Yeah.
3: Natural earth grown diamond.
2: Don't talk her out of the trade. Yeah. Sorry, if this let's do the trade and then we'll make the trade, Eliza. You've got yourself some pavers. The pavers are all yours.
4: Oh my god, this is good.
2: It's great. It's
3: gross. This is good.
2: Make sure you send us a photo of your backyard when you put the tiles down. Like, send us your backyard. Done. We'd love to see it.
3: We might be able to go and help. Actually,
4: yeah, I need them delivered though. That would be the real.
3: Oh yeah, thing. We'll work on that. We're done. We'll work on that.
2: Sorted.
4: Oh my god. Okay.
3: Eliza,
4: okay, cool.
3: You're
2: congrats.
3: Awesome. Thank you.
4: I love you guys.
2: Love you too, Eliza.
3: You're the best. Thank you so much. Wow.
2: Unbelievable.
3: Wow.
2: Tell me.
3: Anywhere from $10,000 to $35,000.
2: Holy!
3: That's
2: idiot.
3: Huge.
2: Are we sure we want to give it to Paris?
3: A moron.
2: No.
3: It's worked out beautifully. She doesn't want the ring.
2: She doesn't want it. We're giving her a beautiful backyard.
3: Is anyone feeling like we should go to the pawn shop?
2: A tiny bit.
3: Got that little bit, just a little bit of that.
2: Just a tiny bit. But we won't.
3: Because Paris, she came to us and we got, can we play some more celebrate? We got there.
2: Come on,
3: get around us.
2: That's, I mean,
3: well done, everyone. Well done, round of applause. Wow, what 3 weeks of trading. We could have a $30,000 engagement ring from a psychology textbook.
2: We're freaks at this.
3: From a psychology textbook.
2: I know, mate.
3: What?
2: Unbelievable.
3: Don't work anymore. Just swap.
2: What were you stressed about, Annalise?
3: Cashless society.
2: Yeah, man. Yeah. Who needs cash?
3: That's wild. That's awesome.
2: That is wild.
3: Great stuff. Well done, everyone. All right, well, I suppose the next step is we probably need to speak to Paris's partner, don't we?
2: Well, let's get a proposal on the show.
3: Yeah, let's get it going on. Let's get it going on. I love this. Well, let's go.
1: When life gets big on you, it's Will and Woody for the drive home.
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16: 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Kiss.

0: up early. It's Will and Woody keeping you up.
1: Woods, we've been swapping live on the radio for nearly 3 weeks with you guys. Swap the deal, keep the good energy with Glow Bird. It's been a hell of a campaign. And it's been a campaign. I would consider this very much a campaign.
2: Which you guys have all been a part of. Thank you.
1: We went into battle with you, Australia.
2: No, we didn't battle you guys. We were working with you.
1: No, I said we went into battle with you, Australia.
2: Yeah, exactly. We've all been on the same team.
1: We couldn't have got to where we've got to. If you're just tuning in, 10 minutes ago we traded 30 square metres of granite pavers, tiles, effectively, for an engagement ring, Eliza's engagement ring, which could be worth anywhere between $10,000 and $60,000. It's a diamond ring. It's a centerpiece oval ring. It's exactly what Paris wanted at the start of this. And if you want to know where that started from, we started at an old psychology textbook.
2: It's unbelievable.
1: I
2: hate to pump up our ties here, but it truly has been extraordinary what we've pulled off here.
1: Yeah.
2: And I think the final little flourish here is to call Paris's partner. And this does get confusing. Paris's partner is also called Paris. So we're going to call him Man Paris. We're going to call Man Paris now.
1: I prefer Paris Man.
2: We're going to call Paris Man now.
1: Yeah, nice.
2: And we're going to let Paris Man know that firstly, we've got him a ring.
1: Yeah, we've done it, mate. We've done it. Put your feet up.
2: We'll celebrate that moment.
1: Any guy in his position who is like squirreling away their income to try and get an engagement ring.
2: And I expect a lot of gratitude from him at that stage. I expect him to get around us a lot.
1: He's our man for the rest of his life, I would have thought.
2: As in we own him.
1: I would have thought so.
2: If I need someone to help me move a couch, 100%. Guess who's doing it? Paris, man. All right, let's 100%. Call him. Let's call him. Let's tell him. And then obviously, let's start organising the proposal.
1: Yeah, nice.
2: I want to be involved.
1: I think he owes us that.
2: Yeah, man.
1: Probably on the radio, I'd say.
3: Good afternoon. Paris speaking.
2: Paris. It's Will and Woody here.
1: Hey, Paris.
3: Hey, how's it going, boys?
1: Good, mate.
2: We're pretty good. We're pretty good. Hey, Paris, got to let you know, you're live on the radio right now.
3: Oh, sensational.
2: Now, Paris.
1: Have you got a sec?
3: Yeah, shoot.
2: Okay, awesome. Mate, we've got some news to tell you. Have you been following the trades at all recently, Paris man?
3: Honestly, I have not been following the past probably about 3-4 days, so I have no idea what we're at.
2: Are you kidding?
3: How are we looking?
2: If we expected to have one listener out of this entire thing, it was you, man. How did we not get you? What were you listening to?
3: Look, it's been nerve-wracking, no doubt, but as I said, I trust the process and I trust you boys to deliver the goods.
1: Fair enough. And maybe he tapped out at the point where we had some unscratched scratchies or the 6-foot snake. At that point, belief was low with us as well. Yeah. And I'm going to be honest, Paris, 2 trades ago, belief was even lower as we nearly traded for a chip that looked like a bird. Mm. But thankfully, we didn't make that trade. Mm. And what we ended up with, Paris, was 30 square metres of washed granite tiles. Worth about $9,000.
3: What?
1: That was yesterday.
2: Yep, got that. Don't get too excited yet, Paris, man. Don't get too excited yet.
1: And then about 15 minutes ago, we made a trade with Eliza for a centerpiece oval diamond ring worth anywhere between $10,000 and $50,000.
3: What? You...
2: You okay, man?
3: I'm baffled, mate. What the...
1: Oh, yeah.
2: Yeah.
3: You've done it.
2: Thank you. We have. Thanks would be nice.
3: My sincere gratitude.
2: There it is.
3: I didn't believe it, but this is unbelievable. Wow.
2: There it is. Okay, mate. We're so happy for
1: we're
2: you. We wanted
1: for
2: to
1: you,
2: do
1: mate.
2: This
1: we're
2: for, you.
1: For
2: we,
1: you.
2: We love your story with your partner, Paris. But I mean, let's get down to brass tacks here. I mean, let's talk about the proposal, mate. When are we thinking we're going to do it?
3: Oh, mate, well, as soon as you get the ring.
2: Okay, great. Okay, we can have it to you tomorrow. It's been sent to us.
1: Yeah. I don't know why you're asking him the questions. Paris, we'd like you to propose live on the radio tomorrow.
2: Oh, I was going to tell him that.
1: Yeah.
3: You can't, when and where?
2: You can't really say no.
3: I was going to say, you hold your cards in this one, mate.
2: We've got you over a barrel. We're going to put you to our producers.
1: Stop acting like you've got a choice in the matter.
2: Yeah. Okay,
1: we've got you the ring. Now we own you and we want the bit. We want the tears.
2: Yeah, we're going to film it. Hey. We're going to get all the audio.
1: Yeah.
2: We're sorting you out.
1: You're locked in.
3: That's not unreasonable, boys. I'm happy with that.
1: Love that.
2: We're going to put you over to the producers now because, speaking candidly, we have nothing to do with that.
1: Absolutely not. Not our strong suit. But we've done the swapping.
2: Yeah, exactly.
1: Yeah.
2: Exactly.
3: You've done the hard yards, boys.
2: And you need to get down on one knee. You get down on one knee, my friend.
3: I'll bring the knee pad, mate.
2: There you go. Get stretching. All right.
1: All right, Paris.
2: All right, Paris.
1: All the best, mate.
3: Thank you very much.
1: Oh, it's been a pleasure, man. We'll see you tomorrow. Thank you, mate. We'll see you tomorrow, brother.
3: See you then, boys.
1: Bye, Paris. Bye. See you later. There you go.
2: I hate having to ask for a thank you. I was like, this is your moment. This is your moment. And he just goes, you're kidding. And I was like, well, that's offensive. Like, you didn't have faith in this. And then I had to say, this is the time when you thank.
1: Thank you. We'll be good now.
2: We've worked our asses off. Well, the producers have worked their asses off for the last 3 weeks.
1: Yeah.
2: Okay. Anyway, look, live proposal. Live tomorrow. Proposal.
1: That is tomorrow.
2: Awesome.
1: We're having a wedding. Great stuff.
2: Well, we're not putting on a wedding for him.
1: No, we're just doing a proposal.
2: Yeah, yeah.
1: They're having a wedding. But she said we're on the list.
2: Oh, yeah, I'm going.
1: Yeah. So tomorrow, Arvo, live proposal. Dude. Paris proposes to Paris. Surely we're doing it in like a Paris in Australia sort of a thing. Like I mean, I don't want to be in charge. You know, surely that's been sorted out.
4: I have to organise this, so I reckon.
1: Yeah, fair enough. I'll just pipe down Chachi.
2: That also seems super lame. Who would propose in Paris?
1: I know that's a shot of me.
2: Oh, sorry, you did. I'm so sorry.
1: That's a shot of me.
2: Sorry, that's just really lame.
5: Woody's got a viral reel.
0: I don't know if I should call a doctor or a fisherman, but you should probably go look at it on TikTok at Will and Woody on the socials.
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36: 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This is their best bits from yesterday's show. Kiss. New York City.

0: replacing snores with laughs. It's Will and Woody keeping you up.
1: Will and Woody at the head, at the end. When I say at the end, I mean at the end of a huge day here.
2: Doesn't get bigger. It honestly doesn't.
1: The exhaustion's starting to hit me after 3 weeks of trading with Australia every day on the radio.
2: Yeah.
1: Guys, we have actually converted Paris's psychology textbook through 12 trades, 13 different trades with 13 different Australians.
2: Yes.
1: We have ended up with a diamond ring on a gold band worth somewhere between $10,000 and $50,000.
2: Thank you. Thank you, Australia. Couldn't have done it without you. Thank you for all your offers of trades.
1: Insane.
2: Thanks for your text messages. Absolutely. I mean, let's just pump ourselves up a little bit. As brokers of trades, we've done a phenomenal job.
1: Yes.
2: Is that what we call us? Trade brokers?
1: No, I think that's a stockbroker.
2: Yeah, but that's what I'm saying. Like, trade, anyway.
1: We're
2: brokering deals, though. It's what we're doing. Warren Buffett.
1: Who's Leo playing in Wolf of Wall Street? Jordan Belfort.
2: He did it dodgily, though. We've done it clean. We've done it legally. And if there are any questions...
1: We've ended up with somebody's secondhand diamond ring. I wouldn't call it clean.
2: But I just want to say all the items were legally... Yeah. purchased, and we've seen invoices. Anyway, we've got the ring, and tomorrow,
1: yes,
2: live proposal. On the radio show.
1: Beautiful.
2: We are going to hear our ring in play.
1: Yes, absolutely. The height of commercial radio, guys. Live proposal.
2: Unbelievable. Well, so we'll be in the journey from 4 p.m.
1: I don't know
2: exactly how it's going to work, but we'll be somewhere just watching them like stalkers. Just commentating the whole thing, and then we'll get some audio in there and we will get a live proposal on the show. It will be beautiful, mate. It'll be beautiful.
1: So we'll see you tomorrow live for a proposal.
2: You going to tux up?
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21: Good morning, it's Doreen Tassato, live from the KISS Traffic Centre. Roads are accident and breakdown free to start your Thursday around all the majors. Works continuing later, Bedford Park, Marion Road, near Sturt Road 40 outbound, and Sledam for a speed camera, Cavern Road, Jepps Cross. This week at IGA, get Primo Shortcut, Rhineless Bacon, 750 grams, half price, just $8.40. It's worth pulling over for, ends October 6 at participating stores, excludes IGA local grocer. KISSCAST weather for today, showers at a top of 21, and right now it's 18 degrees. It's KISS Traffic and Weather together. Get ready for Ben and Liam. Start 6 a.m. on KISS 102.3.
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24: Now.
23: Morning, I'm Alana Riley. Well, Adelaide home prices have dropped quicker than anywhere else in the country, down 0.6% in the past month. That's according to realestate.com.au, which shows the median home value has slipped to $915,000 in September. But the price of buying a home is still 5.6% higher than it was this time last year. There are calls for help from the public to identify two men after a bottle shop in Adelaide's north was broken into. The pair took off with multiple bottles of spirits from the Blair Athol business and damaged a roller door early Saturday morning, with police releasing new CCTV as investigations continue. Overseas, a pilot has been arrested after a mid-air stabbing and crash attempt during a flight from Dubai to Tel Aviv, the commercial plane forced to make an emergency landing in Saudi Arabia. And a reminder that all Aussie women aged over 40 can get a free mammogram every 2 years. Today is KISS Breast Check Day, so have a few for any lumps and changes and speak to your doctor if you're concerned. Rain is interrupting the third and final one-day cricket clash between Australia and South Africa. Chasing 323 to win, the Proteas are currently 4 for 145, well behind the pass score if the game was not to continue. And the 36ers will fly interstate later this morning. Adelaide set to face Illawarra Hawks tomorrow night in Wollongong. They're coming off a big win over the Taipans. The KISS Cast is next. Rainy and a top of 21 degrees in Adelaide today. Tomorrow, more wet weather, showers and 19. Right now, it is 18 degrees in the city on Adelaide's KISS 102.3.
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0: 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Margot Robbie and Jacob Elordi.
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15: Hi, it's Kiralee Hay live from the KISS Traffic Centre. Pretty wet out there this morning, so take care and drive to the conditions. In Prospect, speeds are down to 40 for works on Prospect Road near Kintore Avenue, same to in Birkenhead on Victoria Road near Hargrave Street. 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The KISS cast, rain today heading for a top of 21. Currently it's 18 degrees. That's KISS traffic and weather together. Get ready for Ben and Liam up next on KISS 102.3.
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17: Morning, I'm Alana Riley. Well, it's been revealed a non-verbal man with pneumonia and his carer spent 9 hours in an ambulance as they waited outside Adelaide's Lyell McEwen Hospital this week. According to the ABC, it happened on Tuesday, pointing to immense pressure on the emergency department there. 130 patients were inside the ED at the time, more than double its capacity. Home prices continue to slip in Adelaide, down for a fourth month in a row. That's according to realestate.com.au, which shows prices are also falling quicker here than any other capital, a dip of 0.6% for September, but that is still up 5.6% compared to this time last year. Making other headlines, Aussie shoppers will no longer have to pay any card surcharges from today, with businesses now banned from adding the extra fees when you pay with credit or debit. And the Adelaide Metro is reminding commuters, the Gawler line will temporarily shut down this weekend from Saturday to Monday. Replacement buses will be in place. Your sport check in a sec. The Aussie cricketers have denied South Africa a clean sweep for their one-day series, winning this morning's third and final match by 45 runs. Australia posted a total of 322 batting first, with the Proteas 4 for 145 when rain interrupted the match. The covers never came off, giving the tourists the win.
0: Yeah, obviously very pleased. Would have been nice to have had a full game. The weather gods had something to say about that.
17: Aussie skipper Mitch Marsh on Fox. The KissCast is next.
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17: Rainy and a top of 21 degrees in Adelaide today. Tomorrow, more wet weather, showers and 19. Right now, it is 18 degrees in the city on Adelaide's Kiss 102.3.
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18: Up next, we want to hear about your kids' curly questions, because kids do ask some interesting things. 131065 is the number. If you want to get through early, we're doing that next.

0: things that I've got.
1: You got Ben and Liam on Kiss 102.3. Liam, sex ed can be a tricky time for kids.
2: It's an awkward thing. Obviously, it's important to learn about these things properly, but I mean, most teachers are pretty awkward around it. And I would be too if I had to explain some of these things to children.
1: Well, one school has got a clever way of getting around the awkwardness of asking important questions in sex ed. They said instead of raising your hand and asking the question out loud, which could be embarrassing, you write it down, don't put a name on it, yep. Put all the questions into a box at the front of the room, and the teacher was pulling them out and reading them one by one.
2: That way there's no shame. You know, unless the teacher was, of course, to go, Ryan S., that looks like your handwriting. What a freak question to ask.
1: Now, online, a teacher has used this method.
2: Yep.
1: And then they've taken photos of all the questions, which are anonymous, and yep. They've posted the questions online.
2: Okay.
1: I thought maybe, Liam, we could do a bit of a scenario where I'll ask the question.
2: That's written down, and I'll act as the teacher.
1: Yep.
2: And I surely know, you know, enough about it. I'll be able to answer this.
1: So these are questions that children are wanting to know in sex ed.
2: Hit me, Ben.
1: What's inside a boob?
2: Flesh is the first thing that came to
1: He wouldn't
2: mind.
1: Know. He's never felt one.
2: Yeah. I've heard it feels like a bag of sand.
1: Is physical sex activity only done in bed?
2: No.
1: Okay, some of these I don't understand. This is just what they've written.
2: All right, so that was like easy mode, the first two questions there. Yeah.
1: How do you count your holes?
2: I don't know.
1: Can you get pregnant playing Fortnite?
2: No. In fact, if you play Fortnite, you'll probably never get any pregnant. No, I'm obviously joking.
1: Do babies come from baby heaven or the vagina or butthole?
2: 2 out of 3.
1: I like this one. Does chocolate really help with cramps?
2: How's that even a sex? Yeah.
1: Why do people like doing sex? Is it good for your body?
2: Yeah, I suppose it is.
1: Yeah. Should it be considered embarrassing if someone sees your boner?
2: Yes, Mitchell. How's the teacher like? Teachers don't get paid enough.
1: No.
2: You know? Just keep a straight face and just like answer all of those
1: especially
2: professionally.
1: When you think, I'm the PE teacher.
2: Yeah. I shouldn't even be doing it. I don't get paid enough for this.
1: It did make us wonder, though, 131065. Did a kid ask you a curly question?
2: Like, Freddie, your son, he's only 3. Gene's obviously not really speaking yet, but has he hit you with any curly ones? Like, have you been stumped yet, or are you playing on beginner mode? Like, you can kind of answer everything so far.
1: Well, it was last week when we went to Monado and he saw the two emus.
2: I remember you saying
1: ostriches.
2: That. Yeah.
1: One was on top of the other one. And some questions came from that I was unsuccessful in answering. So they definitely
2: come
1: up.
2: You probably just weren't ready. It's sort of like...
1: And that's with a 3-year-old. Imagine the questions you'd be getting with a 6-year-old.
2: Yeah.
1: And even older than that, they get even more complicated.
2: Really starting to wonder things. 131065, if your kid bowled a bit of a curly question at you, perhaps you were unequipped to handle it. You didn't really know what to say. We want to hear from you.
1: On Kiss.
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4: Hi, it's Kiralee Hay live from the KISS Traffic Centre. Pretty wet out there this morning, so take care and drive to the conditions. Look out for works in Camden Park on Anzac Highway near Morfitt Road. Speeds are at 40 there. 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The KISS cast, rain today, heading for a top of 21. Currently it's 18 degrees. That's KISS traffic and weather together with Ben and Liam, weekday morning 6 till 10am on KISS 102.3.
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0: We are Ben and Liam on Kiss 102.3. Right now, though, Liam, we want to know, did a kid ask a curly question?
1: Kaylee, you're in Mount Barker. This is your niece. Threw a curly one at you.
2: Yes, I was at, we were getting froyo in Mount Barker in the new froyo shop, and there's a lady in front of us, and she had like a big mole on her face, and my niece, she like was talking, obviously, and my niece just turned to me really loud and said, "Why does that lady have a big black spot on her face?" Mm-hmm. And the lady turned around and looked at me, and I was like, it was so awkward. I was like, what do I say? So I kind of just brushed off and was like, sometimes people are born with, you know, like birthmarks or... Mm-hmm.
1: That's, yeah. And that's the thing, because the lady's looking at you. She should be looking at the kid.
0: Yeah. Huh? Say, I don't know, honey, ask her. She's right in front of you.
1: Yeah.
0: Oof.
1: Oh, that's the thing, though. The kids just have no filter.
0: No.
1: Turns into the Austin Powers thing with the stick.
0: Molly.
1: I'm going to get the ball.
0: Kaylee, thank you very much. Rach in Westlakes, did a kid ask you a curly question?
3: This was my sister when she was a little bit younger. We were on a plane heading over to Bali, and as we were about to take our seats, there was a lady, and she was on the bigger side, and she was taking up kind of two seats. Mm. And my little sister went up to her and said to her, "Hey, you're taking up too much space. You need to move. You can't sit like that." And my mum was mortified.
1: That's brutal. Imagine if it was the same woman who was like, yeah. She's listening to the radio right now. She was getting froyo over the weekend. She's got a bit of a spot on her face. Yeah. She got told that by a young girl on a Jetstar flight to Denpasar 3 years ago.
0: Good on you, Rach. Thanks for getting involved.
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8: 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The KISS cast rain today, heading for a top of 21. Currently it's 18 degrees. That's KISS Traffic and Weather together with Ben and Liam Week. Day morning, 6 till 10 a.m. on KISS 102.3.
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11: Morning, I'm Alana Riley. Well, Adelaide home prices have dropped for a fourth month in a row, with the median now at $915,000, leading the country for price falls in September. That is still up 5.6% compared to this time last year. Senior economist Eleanor Craig from realestate.com.au explains what we're seeing around the country.
13: Capital city markets continue to lead the downturn. Prices fell 0.3% in September across the combined capitals, and they're now down 1.6%. On year-ago levels and 4.3% below their peak.
11: Overseas, a commercial plane has been forced to make an emergency landing in Saudi Arabia after one pilot allegedly stabbed the other. Passengers stepped in to help during the ordeal on a flight from Dubai to Tel Aviv, while a pilot has been taken into custody. Back home, new CCTV has been released as police investigate a break-in at a bottle shop in Adelaide's north over the weekend. Early Saturday, two men targeted the business at Blair Athol before taking off with multiple bottles of spirits. And on the first of the month at KISS, we're going to give you a nudge to do your breast check. Have you felt yours lately? Your sport check in a sec. The Aussie cricketers have won this morning's rain-affected third and final one-day clash against South Africa. The tourists winning by 45 runs. Skipper Mitch Marsh happy with the progress of the inexperienced side over the three-game series.
14: We do have some guys that haven't got a lot of experience at this level, and in particular playing in South Africa against a team that plays very well at home. So there'll always be some great learnings from that, and we look forward to taking them forward.
11: On Fox there, the KISS cast is next. Rainy and a top of 21 degrees in Adelaide today. Tomorrow, more wet weather, showers and 19. Right now, it is 18 degrees in the city on Adelaide's KISS 102.3.
15: How good is this? Hanging out on your Thursday morning. Also, a massive thank you to the Adelaide Symphony Orchestra, the show sponsor.
16: Look, there was an article that came out about us yesterday, Ben, and you've gone through all the comments.
15: Yep.
16: That doesn't sound like a fun thing to do. But you're going to read them all out for us next.
15: Yeah, can't remember when, who did it? Who did mean tweets? Jimmy Fallon?
16: Kimmel, wasn't it?
15: Jimmy Kimmel, sorry?
16: One of them.
15: Yeah, one of them. One of the guys.
16: Jimmy's.
15: You know who we're talking about. They did mean tweets, kind of like that, but we're going to read out comments from the advertiser article.

0: Kiss 1023. Remember the name Kiss 1023. You are here with Ben and Liam. Remember the name the next time the ratings come out.
1: Yeah, that would be good.
0: Yeah because, look, we don't talk about ratings on this show ever, really. But that's the way radio works. As a show, you get ratings.
1: Mm.
0: Now, I won't bore you with all the details, but basically there's kind of there's six main players in the Adelaide radio landscape. And now this is obviously a new show this year and a whole new station brand. Now, Liam, the ratings came out yesterday. We were fourth.
1: Yep.
0: And we've dropped to fifth. So we're not bottom. We're certainly not top.
1: Yeah, a bit of work to do. And our first one went up, second one was flat. The one yesterday went down, and there was about eight articles saying that we've basically ruined radio, and there's egg on our face, and how embarrassing. And and as we've learnt this week, when I did a nice interview with the paper, and they span it like I was having an affair, essentially.
0: Yeah.
1: They will find a story in anything.
0: So the advertiser has gone for star recruits, Ben and Liam, that's us, fail to fire as Kiss ratings plunge continues.
1: Plunge.
0: Now,
1: plunge is a big word.
0: Now, I can handle the headlines, that's fine.
1: You get it.
0: We got a job, mate, we get on with it.
1: Whatever.
0: But one thing I do enjoy, I can't help myself, but I love to go on to the advertiser Facebook comments.
1: Mm-hmm. You get a good cross-section there. You certainly do. You get a good idea.
0: It's quite a place.
1: What are the people saying?
0: What are the people really saying?
1: I tend to keep away from that sort of stuff.
0: Yep.
1: But I know you're into it. So I feel like you'll give me top line.
0: Just a little bit of history for you. Liam and I used to be on Triple J, the national broadcaster for the youth of Australia. And I think I honed my thickened skin over those 3 years.
1: We were abused so hard for 9 months that I had a mental breakdown.
0: Literally.
1: On national radio. You can look it up. I poured my heart out. I ended up on the project because I was I was devastated. I was depressed for months on end. And since then, we do have thick skin.
0: Very thick.
1: You could shoot a bullet into me and it would bounce off.
0: So these are some very real comments on the advertiser Facebook
1: post. This will be water off a duck's back.
0: Graham said, "Oh, breakfast radio sucks anyway. I don't care about your lives or what you do. Just play music."
1: Okay, well,
0: get Spotify, Graham.
1: Yeah, you can subscribe, mate. $12.99.
0: Norton did a classic. People still listen to radio.
1: That's good, Norton.
0: David said, "No surprises here. That's why I listen to Jody and Soda on Nova."
1: Okay, well, Jody and Soda aren't on Nova.
0: Yep.
1: Soda's not on the radio anymore. But look, it's good that he's got his finger on the pulse. So we'll trust that, guys.
0: This was a nice one, I thought. Pam said, "I listen to their show, but only for the news."
1: Well, that's good, Maz. That's good. You're doing something right.
0: Yeah,
1: that's good. Well, thanks, Pam.
0: Classic one from Michael White said, "Teemu, Hamish and Andy," with an eye roll emoji.
1: Okay.
0: I enjoyed this one from Franz Chong. Said, "Thank God I recently got a car with a CD player installed."
1: Franz Chong, you can put your So Fresh hits on. You don't have to bloody listen to Ben and Liam on Kiss in the morning. I love how we're full naming these people as well. Like, someone might be going to work like, "I work for Franz Chong."
0: And then I didn't realize when so obviously Facebook, they post the article and people comment on that. But if you click on the article and you go to the advertiser's actual website.
1: That's a special kind of person.
0: People leave comments on the actual website. So that's what these ones are. So this person called themselves Blue Dog. And Blue Dog said, "I said this would happen right from the start. And yet the radio bosses continue to bring stuff from the eastern states and have no resemblance or reason to SA's culture. Comedians from overseas? No thanks."
1: So, yes, Ben and I actually pretend to be from Gawler and Golden Grove. We're actually German. So a lot of people don't know that. We're actually German comedians. And we have had many vocal lessons, but we've taken ones that actors take to try and, you know, nail down the dialect.
0: Yep.
1: But obviously people are seeing through the charade.
0: I think they're starting to see through
1: They're starting to realise that we're not actually from Adelaide and broadcasting from Tint Street right now.
0: Last couple from me. Craig, I thought, summed it up pretty good. "Would rather stick knitting needles in my ears than listen to any commercial radio. 2 minutes of inane, unfunny and loud chatter followed by a 3-minute song and then 6 minutes of ads." You kind of hit the nail on the head there, mate.
1: But if you give us your address, that can be arranged.
0: last one from Bob D. I don't know what Bob D.
1: Oh, no.
0: Thought the article was about, but he said the woke ABC should have zero funding. Sell it off to Sky News and allow some proper entertainment. They'd get a 50 to 60% ratings boost, at least from real patriots. Pauline can make it happen. Thank you for your attention on this matter.
1: Cheers, Bob. All right, well, we'll take your feedback on board, pal. We'll see if we can work some of that stuff into the program.
0: Good on you, Bob D.
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3: Hi, it's Kiralee Hay live from the KISS Traffic Centre. Pretty wet on the roads this morning, so take care and drive to the conditions. In Seaford, the lights are playing up at the Seaford Road Commercial Road intersection. Check your speed, Torrens Road, Pennington. 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Ends October 6 at participating stores, excludes IGA local grocer. The KISS cast rain today, heading for a top of 21. Currently it's 17 degrees. That's KISS traffic and weather together with Ben and Liam, weekday morning 6 till 10 a.m. on KISS
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0: 1023, you are here with Ben and Liam.
1: Ben and I are obsessed with Bird Boy. He can make any bird sound on the planet. And we are pleased to say that young Sam joins us now in Florida. How are you doing?
2: I'm doing great. How about you?
0: Very good, thank you. So how long's it been since your first video went proper viral?
2: Maybe about a year ago.
0: When did you first learn that you had this special ability?
2: So I was with my mom and dad at the zoo when I was 4 years old, and I love birds. I saw this great-tailed grackle, then I mimicked the great-tailed grackle and mimicked other birds from then.
0: Can you give us some of the great-tailed gackle?
2: Grackle.
0: Grackle, sorry. Wow.
1: It's like mind-blowing accuracy. Sam, it's a thing you love doing. People are always asking you for requests. What would you say your heavy hitters, like your top three favorites that you've really nailed?
2: Well, it would be the great-tailed grackle, the magpie, and maybe the great horned owl.
1: Wonderful. I mean, we have a lot of magpies here in Australia, so we're used to hearing them. Do you think we could get a bit of a magpie call?
2: Sure.
0: That sounds like an Australian morning.
1: That feels like I've just woken up. That feels like my alarm. And what about the owl you mentioned?
2: The great horned owl?
1: Yeah.
0: It's amazing. Sam, is there any birds that you can't do yet?
2: One of one that I can do is the painted bunting.
1: The painted bunting, not as popular as your magpie or your eagle, you know what I mean? So I feel like as long as, and the owl, like as long as you're doing the crowd favourites, you know, no one's going to find you out there on that one.
0: Now, Sam, here in Adelaide, South Australia, where we are from, we have a team called the Adelaide Crows. Unfortunately, the Adelaide Crows were knocked out of the finals over the weekend. So Liam and I were thinking maybe this morning to cheer them all up, you could give us your best crow sound.
2: Wait, which kind of crow, though?
0: Well, it's a good question. They don't specify.
1: We're just sort of like the crows. So I mean, you probably are more the expert, I would say, Sam. What type of crows are they?
0: I've Googled it, Sam. There's a fish crow. There's a whole bunch of crows that I can't pronounce. I think it's probably just the American crow. It's the most standard-looking crow.
2: Oh, yeah, I have some that live in my backyard.
0: So if you could give us the American crow, that would be great.
1: Yes!
2: Still sounded great.
1: Sam, man, it's been so great spending time with you, and it's so awesome seeing you conquer the world with your special skill. Because we're greedy and we're Australians, do you think you could laugh us out with a kookaburra?
0: Wowee.
1: Goated. You're the best, Sam. Thank you so much, mate. Hey, where can people check you out if they want to see your bird sounds?
2: YouTube, TikTok, Instagram. I think that's it.
0: Yeah, all over the place. Sam, I'm curious, before we let you go, can you do a cassowary? Do they make a noise?
2: Yeah. My emu's way better.
0: Oh, yeah, give us an emu.
1: Yeah, hit us. Oh, mate. Sam, have you been to Australia before?
2: No, I never left my country.
1: Oh, mate, there are a lot of great birds down here. I mean, if you ever get the chance, I think you'd confuse a lot of them because they'll just think it's another bird. That's how spot on it is. But thank you so much for your time, mate, and all the best.
2: Thank you for having me here.
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0: 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KISS 1023.
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16: Hi, it's Kiralee Hay live from the KISS Traffic Centre. Pretty wet on the roads this morning, so take care and drive to the conditions. In Seaford, the lights are playing off at the Seaford Road Commercial Road intersection. 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The KISS cast rain today, heading for a top of 21, currently at 17 degrees. That's KISS traffic and weather together with Ben and Liam, weekday morning 6 till 10 a.m. on KISS 1023.
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19: Morning, I'm Alana Riley. Well, a man remains in hospital this morning after being seriously injured in an alleged stabbing in Adelaide's north. Police were called to a home in Northfield around 4:30 yesterday arvo. A 38-year-old man has now been charged with causing serious harm. He's due in court today. Adelaide home prices are dropping quicker than anywhere else in the country, down 0.6% in the past month. That's according to realestate.com.au, which shows the median home value slipped to $915,000 in September. But the price of buying a home is still 5.6% higher than it was this time last year. Overseas, 170 people on board a flight from Dubai to Tel Aviv have been praised for thwarting a suspected terror attack. The Fly Dubai aircraft issued a mid-air emergency alert with reports a pilot had allegedly stabbed his co-pilot in an attempt to hijack and crash the plane. And back home, there are calls for help from the public to identify two men after a bottle shop in Adelaide's north was broken into. The pair took off with multiple bottles of spirit. It's from the Blair Athol business on Saturday. Your sport check in a sec. The Aussie cricketers have wrapped up the one-day series against South Africa with a win after posting a total of 322 batting first. The tourists had the home side at 4 for 145 when rain fell, eventually winning by 45 runs via the Duckworth-Lewis method. And the 36ers will fly interstate this morning. Adelaide set to face Illawarra Hawks tomorrow night in Wollongong. They're coming off a big win over the Taipans. The Kiss Cast is next.
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19: A rainy start to the day in Adelaide, getting up to 21 degrees. Tomorrow, more wet weather, showers and 19. Right now, it is 17 degrees in the city on Adelaide's Kiss 102.3.
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15: We've been having a bit of an argument off air about friends and who has more friends, who has more true friends. So we're going to settle that debate next on Kiss.

0: Kiss 102.3. You are here with Ben and Liam. There is a new trend kicking off, Liam, where people are saying they're happier with no friends. It's the loneliness influencer trend taking off.
1: Is this you launching a new career?
0: No.
1: Loneliness influencer?
0: I mean, no, because these people are at the extreme end of I have no friends and I'm happy. I've got a minimum amount of friends that I need to be happy.
1: Yeah, what I would say is, look, I think you are I'll preface this with this. I think you're a good person. You're a good friend to me.
0: Mm.
1: Broadly speaking, I don't think you're a good friend to many.
0: Yeah. So if you're in the
1: circle. For example, like if you're, even like people that you like, you wouldn't go to their birthday party.
0: No, because I only have so much time in my life.
1: You didn't come to my birthday party.
0: I've only got so much time in my life.
1: Do you know what I mean? Like he doesn't. So, like, we have good friends, and they, if you know Ben, like, you know he still loves you, but he's not going to, like, catch up with you.
0: No.
1: Like, do you know what I mean? You know, it's a deal you make.
0: I very much live in the real world of, like, I know that the most important thing to me is my family, and then there's a
1: few. But you can fit a bit more in.
0: There's a few people in my circle that I will make time for.
1: I'm taking my mate out tonight for a feed me because it was his birthday a couple weeks ago. I haven't seen him yet. I've got four catch ups this weekend. Yeah, I do breakfast, lunch, and dinner. I catch up with everyone.
0: That stresses me out so much.
1: Yeah, but I nurture. It's like a garden. A friendship is like a garden. You've got to water it. Otherwise, yeah,
0: you crave social interaction. I don't crave that. Like I feel drained after a show with you.
1: I feel charged up.
0: I feel so drained.
1: I'm freaking charged up.
0: I'm so empty. Like nothing left, you know.
1: Nothing left. Friday rolls around, just I want to be in a tomb for 2 days. I got Liam is 4 hours a morning. He's been talking.
0: As opposed to you, where you've just got you're back to back breakfast, lunch, dinner,
1: bang bang bang bang bang bang
0: Sunday,
1: non-stop.
0: It's relentless.
1: But because of that, I feel like I have, I don't know, maybe better friendships.
0: You know what? To me, a true friendship would be you can call a mate. And you go, I've broken down. Can you come get me? And I'm like, yeah, I'll be there. That's a true.
1: Yeah, but that's
0: friendship.
1: What I'm saying. With these people, I guarantee they would. I don't think I ask much of my friends, but I think if I was in a time of need, I know they would be there for me.
0: But you're so
1: just like I would them.
0: You're so spread out so thinly.
1: No, you know, it might blow your mind, but you can actually. I've got, say, at least two guys that I'm texting like every day, like my wife, like every single day.
0: But that's like
1: to me,
0: having 2 to 3 friends is probably the limit.
1: I'm going out next week with like 10 guys just to on a Wednesday night. We're going to a pub.
0: That's more of an acquaintance.
1: No, it's not. They're good friends.
0: Let me have a look at your contacts.
1: I will give you my phone. Anyone in there, I would call. I mean, there's probably a few contacts that it's just like, you know, that's a guy I used for some electrical work 6 years ago. But If you recognize the name as a friend of mine, I think if we called them, they would come and get me if I was broken down.
0: I mean, I know you pretty well, so I feel like I do know the friends that would get you, like Harry.
1: Harry would come get me.
0: Is he one of the friends you text every day?
1: Yeah, he's the best man at my wedding, yeah.
0: Sean Comrie, he'd get you?
1: Yep.
0: Come get you?
1: Taking him out for the Feed Me Tonight. That's the guy. They're the two that I text every day. So yeah, I would be upset if they didn't come pick me up.
0: Would John Aloisi come get you?
1: He's in China at the moment. So, John, fun fact, was almost going to do a podcast with him. Never eventuated. But I don't know if John Aloisi would come and get me. Okay. We went to lunch twice and got brekkie one time.
0: Okay, here's one. What about Callum McPherson, who I know?
1: Yeah, I mean,
0: We met him at the same time.
1: But I speak to Cal. I know what's going on in Cal's life.
0: But I don't.
1: You wouldn't
0: think
1: have seen him in like a decade.
0: Don't think Cal would come get you if you said, "Hey, mate, I'm broken down."
1: I think he would.
0: I don't think he would.
1: Like I've seen him 3 times this year.
0: Why don't we call him? Why don't we check your roads? Because we've gone a bit long. When we come back,
1: and Callum, for a bit of context, in community radio, in like 2014, Cal was the guy reading the road. He was doing the roads.
0: He was. When we come back, you're going to call Callum out of the blue, say, hey, mate,
1: broken down.
0: Can you come get me?
1: Uber's surging.
0: And we'll see if he is a real friend or not to you.
1: Okay, sounds good.
0: All right.
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5: 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Pretty wet on the roads this morning, so take care and drive to the conditions. In Seaford, the lights are playing up at the Seaford Road Commercial Road intersection. 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The Kiss Cast rain today, heading for a top of 21. Right now it's 18 degrees. That's Kiss Traffic and Weather together with Ben and Liam, weekday morning, 6 till 10am on Kiss 102.3.
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10: Hey, this is Chandra Llewellyn with a breaking news update. The hunt for Desi Freeman has come to an end with reports the fugitive has been shot dead by police in Victoria's northeast. It's believed the fugitive was shot dead this morning. He had been hiding in a shipping container on a rural property in the Porepunkah region in Victoria's northeast. No officers were injured in the operation. Victoria Police will provide more details later. The fugitive has been on the run since last August, accused of shooting officers dead at a property in Porepunkah. 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

0: 1023, you are here with Ben and Liam across Adelaide. 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
1: We're just talking about how Ben basically doesn't catch up with any of his friends. 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I suppose I'm the extroverted one. Ben's a bit more introverted. So I'm doing a lot of catch-ups. I'm doing a lot of check-ins with people. And I pride myself on being a good friend. And you were saying you think I've got too many friends and that they're fake friends and they wouldn't actually come to me in a time of need.
0: I don't necessarily think they're fake friends where they pretend to be your friend.
1: More fringe friends.
0: How deep

0: who come get you.
1: Hello, come singing.
2: Oh, hey, Cal, how you doing, man? It's just Liam here.
1: Oh, hey, Ray, I'm good. How are you?
2: Yeah, good, man. Geez, I didn't wake you up, did I?
1: No.
2: Okay, sorry. Just sort of softly answered there. sorry, man. I'm so sorry to do this. I'm actually broken down on May North Road, and I was just wondering, is there any chance you could give me a lift?
1: Yeah. I'll do it.
2: That's all I needed to hear.
1: What do I get in return?
2: Hey.
3: I guess I was wrong, eh?
2: Yeah. Ben's here as well, Cal.
3: Hey, Cal.
1: Is Ben in the car too?
3: No.
2: So we're actually, so we're doing the show. We're actually not broken down. But
1: no,
2: Ben
1: I didn't
2: was.
1: Pick up on that.
2: Okay, cool, right. Cool. You've used your powers of deduction. No, he was just saying I sort of have too many friends and he didn't believe I had true friends. And so he's just gone through my contacts there and he picked your name out as someone who probably wouldn't give me a lift in a time of need.
1: Oh,
2: but...
1: Ben. Hater.
2: Mate, we went out for dinner like 3 weeks ago, huh?
1: Yeah, that's right. If that. Come on, mate.
3: You were willing to drop whatever you were doing, Cal, to go get Liam.
1: Yeah, I'm a busy man too, Ben.
3: What are you doing? Can I ask, what are you doing right now?
1: I am at work where I am the media and communications manager at the South Australian Health and Medical Research Institute. and it's a very busy time, but if Liam's in need, then he's in need. And if I'm the man to help him, then I'll be there.
3: Okay.
2: Drop it.
3: There's
2: a big
3: like...
2: breakthrough in Samri. They've discovered a cure for the modern cold. Doesn't matter. Liam's car has broken down. I
1: well,
2: need
1: look,
2: to get him.
1: Put that on hold. Until we've secured
3: Liam. Well, it's good to see Liam's good true friends.
2: Thank you, mate. No, I appreciate that. That means a lot.
1: What prize do I get?
2: It's just a prize in more valued friendship, I suppose, for me. I'll get you a drink next time I see you.
1: Oh, there can be no better prize than that.
3: That should be when.
2: Awesome.
1: Ben, I get the feeling like you wouldn't help Liam. You're the only one who could.
3: To be fair, Liam's one of the few people I would help.
2: Yeah, true. No, I'm in a very small circle. It's me and his wife. awesome, right. Cal. Thank you, bro. I appreciate it, mate. Thank you.
1: Thanks, boys.
3: See you, mate. Bye.
2: See you, man. Bye.
3: That didn't go the way I thought it was going to go.
2: Bloody told you so. Why don't we call one of your friends that you never speak to?
3: Yeah, but because I've got such a small core, they will come and get me. Because they know...
2: You don't nurture your core.
3: Yeah, but they'll still come and get me, mate.
2: Well, we'll find out. Why don't we call Beefy next? we can call Beefy.
3: Yeah, we can call Beefy. He'll come get me, I'm sure of it.
2: You reckon if you say I've broken down?
3: He'll come get me.
2: We'll find out.
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5: Hi, it's Kiralee Hay live from the KISS Traffic Centre. Pretty wet on the roads this morning, so take care and drive for the conditions. In Seaford, the lights are playing up at the Seaford Road Commercial Road intersection. 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The KISS Cast rain today, heading for a top of 21. Currently it's 18 degrees. That's KISS traffic and weather together with Ben and Liam. Weekday morning, 6 till 10 a.m. on KISS 102.3.
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8: Morning, I'm Alana Riley. Well, there's court today for a man accused of stabbing another man in Adelaide's north. Police say a 38-year-old remains in hospital this morning after allegedly sustaining serious stab wounds at a Northfield home yesterday afternoon. Adelaide house prices have taken another tumble in September. Realestate.com.au finding a drop of 0.6%, the biggest drop of any capital city. It's the fourth consecutive month that prices have been down. Meantime, Domain has labelled Adelaide buyers pragmatists in the spring property market, focused on essentials like solar, dishwashers and en-suites. The number of new listings here is down close to 11%. South Australia has retained its credit rating with international agency Moody, declaring our state a AA1. It's after fellow ratings agency S&P Global gave us a AA+ last month. And today is KISS Breast Check Day. Have a feel for any lumps, bumps or changes because early detection saves lives. Your sport check in a sec. The Aussie cricketers have denied South Africa a clean sweep of their one-day series, winning this morning's third and final match by 45 runs. Australia posted a total of 322 batting first, with the Proteas 4 for 145 when rain interrupted the match. The covers never came off, giving the tourists the win. The KISS Cast is next. A rainy start to the day in Adelaide, getting up to 21 degrees. Tomorrow, more wet weather, showers and 19. Right now, it is 17 degrees in the city on Adelaide's KISS 102.3.
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11: We're giving away a car, Adelaide. Watch this space. We'll fill you in with all the details very soon. But up next, we are doing a true friend test. We're in the middle of one at the moment. My friendships have already been tested. If you've just tuned in, we're testing Ben.

0: Kiss 102.3. You are here with Ben and Liam, testing our friendships this morning, Liam.
1: Yeah, I'm a super social guy, Ben. Catch up with a lot of people, and you were saying, but some of these friends wouldn't come to me in a time of need. We just debunked that. Called a friend of mine, Callum. He said he'd pick me up. So I told him I was broken down. I wasn't, of course. You keep less people close to you, I would say.
0: But if you're in there, you made it in.
1: Yeah. But you don't really like catch up with people. Or don't need to do anything with anyone.
0: It's unspoken that we're just there for each other.
1: Right. Well, we're about to find out. So your mate Beefy.
0: Yep.
1: We've had him on the show a few times. Lovely fella. Don't know when you saw him last, but you're gonna say you're broken down. We're gonna see if he'll come to you in a time of need.
0: Let's see.
2: Hello.
0: Hey, Beef.
2: Hey, how you going?
0: Good, man. Bit of a pain. I actually just broke down near, like, you know, Quick Sticks.
2: Yeah.
0: Do you reckon you could pick me up?
2: When?
0: Like now?
2: Yeah, I could probably be there in 25.
1: He passed the test. Beef.
0: What a relief.
1: Liam here as well. Actually, don't need to pick him up. He's not broken down at Quick Sticks. He's just here at work. We just wanted to test our friends to see if they would pick us up. Would you admit, though, Ben's not that good at, like, keeping in touch with people? Like, when was the last time he reached out to you?
2: It's been a long time. Like months, 6 months.
0: Yeah, probably 6 months.
2: And if you go back in his phone, I messaged him on the weekend with no response. It was a really nice message too.
1: Are you serious?
2: Yeah.
1: What did you say?
2: I haven't seen you in a while. Hope you and your family are doing well. Let's play around the golf. Nothing, dude. What? I mean, phone call.
1: And then he calls you for a radio bit.
2: Yeah. On a Wednesday morning. I'm such a legend of a bloke. I ignored it and said I'll come pick you up.
0: Are you working today, Beef?
2: Yeah.
0: Well, so you were willing to leave work to come get me?
2: Anything for a mate.
0: You just wanted a free feed of Quick Sticks, mate.
2: It's not a two-way street with you.
1: Yeah. It's a one-way. Hey, when are you going for that round?
0: Oh, mate, I'll tee it up soon, all right?
2: Yeah, right. I'll be waiting.
1: I'll genuinely play with you. I was talking about how I nurtured my friendships.
0: Well, yeah, if you play Lee, you might actually win a round, eh?
1: Oh,
2: Wow, okay.
0: See you, babe.
1: All right,
2: boys,
1: see you, bro. Oh, man, what a guy. Kind of nice. It gives you a good kick. You guys should try this just in your personal lives.
0: Yeah, like, call your mate.
1: Call your mate. Pretend you need them and just see if they're there for you.
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4: Hi, it's Kiralee Hay live from the KISS Traffic Centre. It is very wet on the roads this morning, so take care and drive to the conditions. In Seaford, the lights are playing up at the Seaford Road Commercial Road intersection. 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The KISS cast rain today, heading for a top of 21. Currently it's 18 degrees. That's KISS traffic and weather together with Ben and Liam, weekday morning 6 till 10 a.m. on KISS 102.3.
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0: Kiss 102.3. You are here with Ben and Liam. Good morning. Liam, I love my kids. Got Jean, who's 11 months today, actually.
1: Almost
0: 1 year. And I've got Freddie, my son, just turned three. Now, Freddie's definitely getting into that zone where he's requesting I play songs, which is mainly in the car. Now, as parents, I think we've done pretty well to avoid all of the classics like your Baby Sharks.
1: So you just sort of like, when they hear it, they're hooked. So you just try and avoid those sorts of...
0: Yeah. And there's, of course, there's like the Wiggles. Uh-huh. There's all that kind of stuff. Now, he doesn't get into any of that. I've talked about it on the show before. He really, what he loves is Waltzing Matilda.
1: Like John Williamson. For some reason, he's like an old bushy.
0: Yep. Home Among the Gum Trees. Uh-huh. Which I loved all that because it was great because they were actually real songs and I could get into them. Yes, they were on repeat, but I could still get into them. The other day I was driving and I had it on what's it called, like Shuffle?
1: Yeah, they have like radio, like kids radio, and just play songs like whatever you're listening to, I suppose.
0: And so I had it on Shuffle and it just spat out this crazy song at me and I was like, this is horrible. And I changed it and Freddie in the back seat was like, Daddy, what was that?
1: It's too late
0: because he heard it and he wanted to, he goes, go back to that.
1: It was a gateway drug.
0: Yeah. He went, rewind to that. I want to hear that again. And I was like, I don't know what that was. Yeah. And I want to play it for you now so that I don't have to live solely with the burden of hearing this song.
1: Am I going to hate it?
0: I hope you hate it.
1: Because even, for example, like Baby Shark, I can see why people hate it, but it's catchy. You
0: know, there's
1: something to it, you know?
0: I want to feel validated in my hatred of this song. And the reason I hate it is a couple of reasons. One, because the production on it's horrible. Two, because it is very catchy and it gets stuck in my head at nighttime, at midnight. I'm trying to go to bed and I can just hear this song
1: are you going to ruin my life as well?
0: I don't know.
1: I haven't chosen to have kids at this point.
0: Depends
1: you know what I mean? So
0: how
1: I
0: much.
1: I don't want to have this in my head when I'm trying to go to sleep.
0: Depends how much of it we listen to, I suppose. And what I will say is clearly what it is, is someone's recorded their toddler and then with some amateur production skills, they've made it into a song for them.
1: But Ben, should we be? You know, sometimes we give warnings for sensitive ears. We say, you know, if you've got younger kids in the car, should we be telling people to turn it down? Because if other people's young kids hear it, then they're going to want to hear it all the time.
0: It's kind of like in The Mummy when they open it, you can't put it back in.
1: Yeah, right.
0: I'll just play it for you. It's a 3.5 minute song. We didn't have to play the whole thing.
1: Yeah, maybe just a little. Just give us 30 seconds or so.
0: So the song's called Don't You Eat My Monster Truck.
1: That doesn't even make sense already.
0: It's a song about a toddler eating a monster truck.
1: Okay. Oh, wow. And
0: it's clearly a kid doing the VO. Wow.
1: Right.
0: Wait till the VO really kicks in.
1: This is already insane, by the way.
2: Where is my monster truck? Where is my monster truck? I don't know. My monster truck. Who's got my monster truck? I don't know.
0: This is all you're gonna hear at bedtime when you're trying to go to sleep.
2: Lying around. You know what that means?
0: It's the big bit.
2: Baby got my thing.

0: He loves it.
1: That's for him. That's like the first time we're hearing early Kanye or something. He's like, yo, yo, what is that beat? That is savage. He's thinking, whoa, this kid is spinning fire.
0: I want that.
1: He's the freaking artist of our generation. Dad, rewind that. Play that again.
0: You haven't lived until you've done a 25-minute car ride, and this is on repeat.
1: You're just reassessing your life's choices.
2: Where is my monster truck? Where is my monster truck? I don't know. Who has got my monster truck? Who has got my monster truck?
1: We get it.
2: I don't know. Uh-oh.
0: I'm going to do one more chorus.
1: I want you to hear the chorus
0: one more time.
2: Lying around. You know what that means?
1: I think I do.
0: He really hits it this time.
2: Baby got my things.
0: He's getting mad.
1: That makes him scream.
2: That's his screams.
1: Doesn't even rhyme that.

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1: 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A Mahindra 3XO SUV. How do you win it?

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13: Hi, it's Kiralee Hay live from the KISS Traffic Centre. It is very wet on the roads this morning, so take care and drive through the conditions. In Seaford, the lights are playing up at the Seaford Road Commercial Road intersection and speeds are down to 40 for works in Happy Valley on Main South Road near Chandler's Hill Road. 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The KISS Cast rain today, heading for a top of 21. Currently it's 18 degrees. That's KISS Traffic and Weather together with Ben and Liam, weekday morning 6 till 10 a.m. on KISS 102.3.
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16: Morning, I'm Alana Riley. Well, a man remains in hospital after being seriously injured in an alleged stabbing in Adelaide's north. Police were called to a home in Northfield around 4:30 yesterday arvo. A 38-year-old man has now been charged with causing serious harm due in court today. Adelaide home prices have dropped for a fourth month in a row, with the median now at $915,000. That's still up 5.6% compared to this time last year, though. Senior economist Eleanor Craig from realestate.com explains what we're seeing around the country.
18: Capital city markets continue to lead the downturn. Prices fell 0.3% in September across the combined capitals, and they're now down 1.6% on year-ago levels and 4.3% below their peak.
16: Making other headlines, Aussie shoppers will no longer have to pay any card surcharges from today, with businesses now banned from adding the extra fee on credit or debit. And a reminder that all Aussie women aged over 40 can get a free mammogram every 2 years. Today is KISS Breast Check Day, so have a feel for any lumps and changes and speak to your doctor if you're concerned. Your sport check in a sec. The Aussie cricketers have wrapped up the one-day series against South Africa with a win after posting a total of 322 batting first. The tourists had the home side at 4 for 145 when rain fell, eventually winning by 45 runs via the Duckworth-Lewis method. And there'll soon be a new addition to the Crows, with Adelaide captain Jordan Dawson announcing he and his wife are expecting a baby. The KISS Cast is next.
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16: Rainy and a top of 21 degrees in Adelaide today. Tomorrow, showers and a top of 19. Right now, it is 17 degrees in the city on Adelaide's KISS 102.3.
12: 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Across this great state, you are here with Ben and Liam. Also, a big shout out to the Adelaide Symphony Orchestra.
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0: Kiss 102.3, you are here with Ben and Liam. Liam, I got a family, I got two kids, I got Jean. She turns one this week, in fact, on Sunday she turns one. I got Freddie, who's just turned three. Now, the reason I mention that is because we also buy our olive oil in bulk. So I buy olive oil 20 litres at a time.
1: Yeah. You're using a lot of olive oil.
0: We use a lot of olive oil. And so when I buy olive oil, I either get it on Marketplace. A lot of people just have olive oil they sell. I like to support local people, so I buy it on Marketplace. You can buy it on some websites as well. But it depends on the season, but it's about $300 to $350 for 20 litres.
1: And you've got that some special drum, right?
0: Yep.
1: It's like what
0: stainless steel.
1: Yeah.
0: So we've got a stainless steel drum.
1: If you're ever like
0: in the shed.
1: Oh, like Ben and I'm like, what's the difference between Ben's the guy with kids who buys like stainless steel drums of olive oil.
0: Yep.
1: I don't think I've ever actually purchased olive oil myself. I'm not really thinking about olive oil at any point.
0: Well, it works out to be cheaper. Even though $350 is a lot of money, when you work out what you're paying for it by the litre at supermarkets, it actually works out to be cheaper. But it is a lot of money up front for oil. But they drop, so you go get it, if you get it on Marketplace, comes in a 20-litre plastic tub, and then I transfer that into the stainless steel drum.
1: Because you wouldn't want the microplastics for oil.
0: No. Especially because I leave it in the shed, so it does get a bit warm in the shed. And then we have a couple of olive oil jars inside, and then every couple of weeks, when they get empty, I'll take the jars out to the shed and I'll fill them up. But yesterday, I finished filling up the jars, had a fresh batch of olive oil in there, and then I went inside, and then I didn't know where Freddie was, my son. I was like, where's Freddie? Because he normally just follows me around. Mm. I was like, where's Freddie? He was with me in the shed, now he's not with me. I went, oh, he's in the shed still. I went out into the shed. He obviously was watching me fill up the olive oils. He had opened it. He'd opened the vat.
1: Yeah.
0: And just $300 of olive oil.
1: Down the drain.
0: Down the drain.
1: Well, I would like to think down the drain, but I'd imagine $300 worth of olive oil pooling in the shed.
0: It was a disaster.
1: Bro.
0: It was an absolute disaster. I was staring at it. I wasn't angry at him because I'm like, you didn't know that was wrong. You saw me do it. You thought that's what you're supposed to do. So I was like, oh, that's really annoying. I was just like, how do I clean that?
1: How do you get
0: 20 litres of olive oil off of concrete?
1: Well, for starters, you invite your mates over for a slip and slide. I think that's how it starts. I think have an olive oil.
0: What I did was we got an old rag drawer, and in there was an old towel.
1: Just everything.
0: And so I got the old towel, I like laid it on it, it sucked it up, took it outside into the dirt. Ringed it. I did that like 20 times. It took ages. And now I've got this big oil slick.
1: You should have got a giant piece of bread and just sort of like lightly put it on the shed and then just flipped it over. You know, a bit of salt on top.
0: Yeah, that'd be really nice. Yeah. A bit of a tomato.
1: Bruschetta type situation. That would have been lovely.
0: What I'd love to know though is 131065, how much did the kid cost you?
1: He's going to be doing chores for months. He's 350 in the hole.
0: Very innocent mistake on Freddie's behalf. But if your kid cost you a large amount of money, I'd love to hear about it. 131065. You're on Kiss with Ben and Liam.
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5: Hi, it's Kimberly Hay live from the KISS Traffic Centre. In Medindie, there's a crash on Northcote Terrace near Buckingham Street in in Seaford, the lights are playing up at the Seaford Road Commercial Road intersection, and a burst water main in Peterhead on Victoria Road near Wills Street causing delays there. Spotlight's over $30 million clearance sale is on now. Hurry into Spotlight while stocks last. 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Sale ends Tuesday, 6th October 2026. The KissCast rain today heading for a top of 21, currently it's 18 degrees. That's Kiss traffic and weather together with Ben and Liam weekday morning 6 till 10am on Kiss 102.3.
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0: Kiss 102.3, you are here with Ben and Liam across Adelaide. Good morning. We want to know, how much did the kid cost you? 131065 is our number.
1: Amy in Prospect, this was yourself when you were four and you're still blamed for it.
2: Yeah, hey Ben and Liam. So when I was four, obviously, I kept trying to take my seatbelt off in the back seat and Mum kept on turning around to try and fix it, and then ended up having a car crash and the car got written off.
1: And when, assuming, because you'd taken it off, when the car crashed, you didn't have your seatbelt on?
2: No, it was on, insane and scary.
1: Yes, super mum to get that buckle clicked in just in the nick of time.
0: But then to write the car off. Oh, Amy.
2: I know.
0: Great story, Amy. Thank you very much. Maria in Gulfview Heights, how much was it? What happened?
3: $500. My little boy, I was mowing my mum's lawn because I had to move in with her and with my four kids. And my little boy saw me mowing my mum's lawn. He goes, Mummy, let me do it. Let me help, Mummy, please. So I said, okay. So he mowed over the mains and cost me $500 because it was an emergency.
0: Burst of water mains.
3: Yes.
0: Goodness gracious.
1: You know what? I could be wrong. Maybe we can call my mum to confirm this. But I think I cost my parents like $5,000.
0: Doing what?
1: Downloading songs from LimeWire.
0: And you got a massive bill.
1: I think we were like hacked. It's sort of roughly coming back to me. I might try and get my mum on to confirm, but I'm pretty sure.
0: Yeah.
1: Money was taken from my parents' account, like early doors of internet banking. One of the original hackings. I'm sort of like, I remember getting in mad trouble and I wasn't allowed to use LimeWire again. Simon in McLaren Vale joins us now. This is your daughter. How much does she cost you?
4: How you doing, Ben and Liam? My daughter, she's written off three cars, and every time she writes them off, it's always, Daddy, can you buy me a new car? Every time.
1: Three cars. She should be on just like an e-bike or a push bike at this point. I mean, you can't ride off three cars.
0: Simon, do you keep buying her a new car every time?
4: I've replaced the car with the exact identical car for her each time.
1: Oh, mate. Well, I mean, that's a little bit on you, I suppose, as well, to be fair. But you're just too nice.
0: Three cars, that's a lot.
1: I was saying this before as well, but I'm like, I sort of had this rough memory. I was like, did I ever cost my parents some money? And I'm pretty sure we got like hacked like in the mid-2000s. I know Mum's rushing to work. My mum, Leanne, joins us now. Mum, did that happen? Did we get hacked from my LimeWire usage?
5: I think so, buddy. We lost about, $5,000 off our account and we didn't notice because we were also renovating at the time. Mm. But they put it down to that. But yeah, lucky we love you, eh?
1: Yeah. Well, and that's the thing. And I love you, but I also loved illegal MP3s at the time. And, it was just the best way to get music quick. I remember there being some
5: stern... It's better than searching for boobs.
1: Well, yes, there could have been a bit of that too.
0: I mean, $5,000 to listen to Silverchair Straight Lines, was it worth it?
1: The answer is yes.
0: Kiss 102.3 with Ben and Liam. Good morning.
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1: So cool.
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1: 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Woohoo!
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15: Hi, it's Kiralee Hay live from the KISS Traffic Centre. In Seaford, the lights are playing up at the Seaford Road Commercial Road intersection. In Peterhead, a burst water main on Victoria Road near Will Street causing delays there and residual delays following a crash at Medindie on Northcote Terrace near Buckingham Street. JB Hi-Fi's got crazy deals on Samsung phones this week, like 500 off the Samsung Galaxy S26 Ultra. Hurry and Sunday at JB Hi-Fi. The KISS cast rain today, heading for a top of 21. Currently it's 18 degrees. That's KISS Traffic and Weather together with Ben and Liam, weekday morning 6 till 10 a.m. on KISS 102.3.
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0: Now.
18: Morning, I'm Alana Riley. Well, a man remains in hospital after being seriously injured in an alleged stabbing in Adelaide's north. Police were called to a home in Northfield around 4:30 yesterday, arvo. A 38-year-old man has now been charged with causing serious harm due in court today. Adelaide home prices have dropped for a fourth month in a row, with the median now at $915,000. That's still up 5.6% compared to this time last year, though. Senior economist Eleanor Craig from realestate.com.au Capital.com.au explains what we're seeing around the country.
2: Capital city markets continue to lead the downturn. Prices fell 0.3% in September across the combined capitals, and they're now down 1.6% on year-ago levels and 4.3% below their peak.
18: Making other headlines, Aussie shoppers will no longer have to pay any card surcharges from today, with businesses now banned from adding the extra fee on credit or debit. And a reminder that all Aussie women aged over 40 can get a free mammogram every 2 years. Today is Kiss Breast Check Day, so have a feel for any lumps and changes and speak to your doctor if you're concerned. Your sport check in a sec. The Aussie cricketers have wrapped up the one-day series against South Africa with a win after posting a total of 322 batting first. The tourists had the home side at 4 for 145 when rain fell, eventually winning by 45 runs via the Duckworth-Lewis method. And there'll soon be a new addition to the Crows, with Adelaide captain Jordan Dawson announcing he and his wife are expecting a baby. The Kiss Cast is next. Rainy and a top of 21 degrees in Adelaide today. Tomorrow, showers and a top of 19. Right now, it is 17 degrees in the city on Adelaide's Kiss 102.3.
9: Good morning. 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
17: People like sleuths. There's a fascination. Sherlock Holmes, his trusty pal Watson.
9: Pink Panther.
17: Yep. Inspector Clouseau. That is Pink Panther, I suppose.
9: Maverick. He's a sleuth.
17: Is Maverick a sleuth?
9: Maverick PI, yeah, he's a private investigator.
17: Oh, yeah, yeah. Inspector Rex, he's a dog, but a sleuthy dog.
9: Yes.
17: Up next, we are talking super sleuths.

0: Kiss 102.3. Good morning. You are here with Ben and Liam.
1: Producer Belle, good morning.
2: Good morning. Oh, thanks, Ben. We got there.
0: All right, mate.
1: It was pretty quick. It was pretty smooth, actually, I thought. But look, we wanted to get you in because you're telling us this wild story about your friend who is... I do love this sometimes. People are proper super sleuths.
2: Yes.
1: My wife's a super sleuth. Like, she can go deep. She can find anyone. I think she used to work for the CIA, maybe. She's a nurse by trade, but I think that's just a cover story.
2: Yeah.
1: Sometimes I'll look at, what are you doing there?
2: Oh, yeah.
1: Plugging into the mainframe. She'll find everything she needs to know.
2: Well, it is a thing these days. Like, I'm 31, and I think a lot of girls my age, we are very good at finding people online. It's always said, like, you know, if you want someone found, if you want info found online about a guy, just ask a girl. We're better than the CIA.
1: Well, you're also... Belle, obviously, it's part of your role a little bit. Sometimes, like, oh, this thing happened in the news, and Belle is very good at tracking down people because sometimes their full name might not be in the article, but you like find the last name and then find family members, and
2: yes.
1: she's scary. You wouldn't want to cross her. You wouldn't want to cross her.
0: Sometimes on a big story, Belle will just go into like the advertiser story, for example, and there'll be 300 comments. She'll scroll through comments until she sees someone tag someone.
1: Isn't this
0: like,
1: your mate Tony?
0: And then message that person.
2: I find their workplace, and then I call that workplace, and I find their cousin. And I'm like, great.
1: And I know we're getting sidetracked, but the other day we were like, oh, how funny if we got that guy like right in front of me.
2: Yes.
1: Right in front of me. The Crows, you know, the interview from like 2008. And we just sort of, as a throwaway comment, we'd be like, good to get that guy. Belle found him. There's like, his name is nowhere. She somehow found him. And then I think by the time you got him, we're like, oh, we probably don't need to speak.
0: We don't want to do that anymore.
2: Also a classic Ben and Liam move. They're like, huh? We said that? Nah, I don't want that. Yeah. Okay.
1: Well, we say a lot of stuff, but there's only a few things we want.
2: Right? I'm here to tell this story because I think a lot of girls listening will relate to this. So on the weekend, one of my best girlfriends, she went out and she met this guy and he was lovely at this bar, but he told her that his name was Sam. They hooked up and at the end of the night, she said, can I get your socials? Can I get your Insta? What have you got so we can be in touch? He said, oh, I don't have any social media. I'm not really online.
0: Red flag.
2: Yes. In this day and age, huge red flag. Oh, I don't have Insta. So she asked for his number. He did give her his number. She then was texting him and he was just being really shady and short and didn't feel right on Sunday. So then she went into our group chat and was like, guys, what do I do? One of my other girlfriends said, put his number in Pay ID on your bank app.
0: What? Crazy.
2: She put his number in Pay ID. And when you Pay ID someone, it comes up with a name. And it came up with a completely different first and last name. So then,
1: a masterclass in sleuthing.
2: Yeah. So our group chat was just popping off on Sunday because then my other friend.
1: Because your bank name would be like, 100% is your real name on your bank. Like, you're not giving the bank a fake name. Like, you'll probably be like charged for that.
2: Yeah. So my other girlfriend, she went on social media, put this full name in, found this guy's whole social media.
1: Oh, wow.
2: He's got a wife.
0: Whoa.
2: Boom.
1: That is crazy. That is such a smart, if you ever, like, his number is, that is such a.
2: Totally.
1: Even to be honest, if you're getting a call from a number and you're like, who is this? You could probably put that number in
2: your,
1: I've never even thought to do that, but you could probably put it in your banking app and it would come up with the full name of the person.
2: Totally. No, it's definitely
1: That's so
2: a thing.
1: So clever.
2: So then, circling back to my friend who hooked up with him, she screenshot the profile picture of him and his wife and sent it to him. And it was just a lovely little bow.
1: Cop that one.
2: Yeah.
0: Wow,
2: so, yes.
0: What a super sleuth.
1: Can we do super sleuths this morning?
0: Yeah.
1: 131065. If you fancy yourself a bit of a super sleuth, maybe your friend is.
0: Show off your handiwork.
1: Yeah, maybe you've pulled a move. I mean, I've never even heard of that move. That's so advanced. To someone to have the thought to put a phone number into a banking app so then the Pay ID comes up with the real person's name. It's crazy.
2: Yeah, and bonus points, I guess, if you have made a fake account to find someone, that's the ultimate move.
0: All right, we're looking for super sleuths this morning. If you think you are one, 131065 is our number. Give us a buzz on KISS 102.3. 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
4: Hi, it's Kiralee Hay live from the KISS Traffic Centre. Got a burst water main in Peterhead on Victoria Road near Wheel Street in Seaford. The lights are playing up through the Seaford Road Commercial Road intersection. Check your speed today, Port Road West Hindmarsh. 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The KISS cast rain today, heading for a top of 21. Currently it's 18 degrees. That's KISS traffic and weather together with Ben and Liam, weekday morning 6 till 10am on KISS 102.3.
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0: 1-2-3. Good morning, Adelaide. You are here with Ben and Liam. We are looking for super sleuths this morning.
1: Yeah, producer Belle was just telling us that her friend got with a guy, thought it was a bit fishy, said he didn't have socials, so she put his number into a banking app, came up with a different name. She looked that name up. The guy had a wife. Bloody hell. Super sleuths, that's what we're looking for. Vic in Mulberry Heights, are you one?
2: I am, yes. I have a fake Instagram with a totally fake name and I will just stalk everybody on it.
1: So is it another person's name? Because I remember we had a caller a few years ago and she was running a fake bakery account. So no one would ever suspect it, you know, but it was like there was like she fully committed and had like photos of random baked goods, but it was a Finsta. She was using it to spy on people.
2: Yeah, no, it's just a random name. So it's two names hyphened together, nothing to do with me, so no one would know.
1: Yep.
2: And there's nothing on there, but yeah, I can view everyone's profiles and look at their stories and they have no idea it's me.
0: Wow.
1: Bloody hell.
0: Sleuthy, huh?
1: Yeah, we'll gather up all your information, make your case. Kaylee in Mount Barker, are you a super sleuth?
3: Yes, I'd like to think so.
0: Why is that? What do you do?
3: So my friend was seeing a guy for about 6 months and he was kind of shady, like he would never let her come over or, you know, always came over at certain times of day. And at the start, she was like, that's all good, you know, to start a relationship. But we decided to investigate and we looked him up on Facebook and kind of found a photo and figured out where he lived.
1: How did you do that?
3: He had his photo in front of a house. So he had his house number and everything. And because he lived in the same area we did, we kind of just had an idea where it might be. And we So anyway, yeah, we went through down a few streets, found the house. And me and my other friend kind of sat out the front.
0: Mm-hmm.
3: And we found out he had a wife and two kids. And the wife was pregnant.
1: Oh,
0: whoa.
3: That's
1: awful.
0: Isn't that wild, though, that from a photo you found on Facebook, like the limited information you had, you then used that, you kind of knew the area he was from. You just literally drove up and down the streets until you found the house that matched the photo.
3: Well, we knew his car as well, so we kind of had that working for us. And, I guess it was kind of luck and, sleuthing. We figured it out.
1: A couple of stakeouts, you got the job done. I always find that wild when people are excited or whatever, but when they're like, we did something, and they post a photo in front of their house they just bought.
0: Mm.
1: But it's just like you can always tell, like even from the real estate company, you'd be able to work out specifically like where that house is.
0: Yeah,
1: just feel like you're doxing yourself.
0: Yeah.
1: You know what I mean? You're just telling the world where you live. Kathy in Findon, are you a super sleuth?
4: Yes.
0: What do you do?
4: What was the question?
1: We asked if you're a super sleuth.
4: Oh, I'm not, but my daughter has shared some pretty intense info that I don't think many people would know.
0: Right.
1: Okay. Hit us.
4: So I've got a 20-year-old daughter and she's like showed me this trick because I like to like look up people on social.
1: Yeah.
4: And then but didn't know that people can track you when you're watching their stories and that.
1: Yeah,
4: and
1: cool. I mean, you can always see someone's story.
4: Well, no.
1: Yeah.
4: No, Ben and Liam. Listen to this. Put your phone on airplane mode. Watch the story.
0: Right.
4: Once you finish, take your airplane mode off. Wham. No one will know.
1: Is that real? I don't know if that's real, Kathy.
4: Try it.
1: But you know what I mean? Like it's
4: I reckon Belle would know about it if you asked
1: but
4: her.
1: But airplane mode, like you would still need internet to view someone's Instagram story. And then it'd just be the...
0: Kathy, I don't know, producer Belle, is that a thing?
5: Yeah, no, it is, definitely.
1: How is that a thing?
5: Okay, so what you do is you load, so go into Instagram and you load everything, then you go on airplane mode once it's loaded, and then you can look at it all, and it doesn't, force close Instagram, and then turn your airplane mode off, and then it will never track that you looked at it.
1: I'm scared of you.
0: That's crazy.
5: Or another trick, you go into the person's story next to it and then you just slide across but don't go fully all the way and you can see what the story is but it doesn't track your view.
0: Belle, you sounded a little crazy this morning.
5: Or, no, jokes.
0: Wild. 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
15: Hi, it's Kiralee Hay live from the KISS Traffic Centre. Got a crash in Woodville Park on Port Road just before Kilkenny Road affecting Citybound, and a burst water main in Peterhead on Victoria Road near Wills Street. Check your speed today, Days Road, Croydon Park. 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The KISS cast, rain today, heading for a top of 21, currently it's 18 degrees. That's KISS traffic and weather together with Ben and Liam, weekday morning 6 till 10 a.m. on KISS 102.3.
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